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3: Cloudy across the UK this morning with plenty of showers that could be heavy at times. Temperatures ranging from 11 degrees Celsius in the north to 16 degrees Celsius in the south.

hits keep coming back. 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
3: Part of a toughened stance under Andy Burnham's government, the Foreign Secretary is set to announce sanctions on Israeli settlements in the West Bank. Ed Miliband's expected to set out a reset of the UK's relations with Israel in a statement in the Commons later. Hampshire police say officers were pushed off motorcycles during anti-migrant protests in Portsmouth. The force says investigating potential assaults and criminal damage after vehicles were smashed when demonstrators tried to stop migrants from being driven away to Kent. Sarah Jones, the policing minister, said there's no excuse for threatening behaviour.
4: The impact was felt by local residents and workers for whom the scenes will have been unnerving, as well as ferry passengers and motorists who face delays as a result.
3: New figures show retailers suffered a disappointing August as looming household bill increases saw consumers rein in their spending. And the contestants have been announced for this year's Great British Bake Off. The bakers will be judged this year by TV cook Nigel Lawson, who is replacing Dame Prue Leith. That's the latest from Radio News Hub. I'm Jules Eastbridge.
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3: Cloudy across the UK this morning with plenty of showers that could be heavy at times. Temperatures ranging from 11 degrees Celsius in the north to 16 degrees Celsius in the south.

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Vince Edwards here. I just wanted to remind you that I'll be back on Boomerang Radio this Saturday afternoon. I'll have all the usual stuff, including Saturday's live bands, a brand new backtrack for you to identify, a trip down into my vinyl vault, and of course some really great songs. So I do hope you can join me Saturday at 3 p.m. and we can have some fun.

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3: Ed Miliband is set to announce sanctions on Israeli settlements in the West Bank as part of a toughened stance under Andy Burnham's government. The Foreign Secretary is expected to set out a reset of the UK's relations with Israel in a comment statement. Officers became the target for anti-migrant protesters in Portsmouth. That's according to the head of Hampshire Police. They say it's after activists attempted to block the road leading away from the RNLI lifeboat station after migrants are brought ashore. Policing Minister Sarah Jones says disorder won't be tolerated.
4: Peaceful protest is a fundamental part of our democracy, but so too is the right of other citizens to go about their lives without undue interference. And there can be no excuse for threatening behaviour or serious disruption.
3: No arrests have been made, but an investigation to identify offenders has been launched. A retailer suffered a disappointing August as looming household bill increases saw consumers rein in their spending. That's according to new data. That's the latest from Radio News Hub. I'm Jules Eatbridge.
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3: Variable amounts of cloud throughout Tuesday. There come some showers, which could be heavy at times. Temperatures ranging from 15 degrees Celsius in Scotland to 20 degrees Celsius in the south of England.

0: 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We are putting money in the music on Boomerang Radio's Bits and Pieces. 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

Hi, Neil Clark here, barging in with the green and a mug I definitely found. I'm here Monday to Thursday from 7pm, warming things up by pressing buttons I hope are the right ones. At 7pm, five big ones from the 70s. At 8pm, five from the 80s. Plus all the other songs that make you go, oh blimey, that haircut was criminal. And a quick look at what's going on in Cambridgeshire. Right, I'll see you at 7. Boomerang Radio.

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10: As part of a toughened stance under Andy Burnham's government, the Foreign Secretary Ed Miliband is set to announce sanctions on Israeli settlements in the West Bank. Hampshire police say officers were pushed off motorbikes during anti-migrant protests in Portsmouth. The force says it's investigating potential assaults and criminal damage after vehicles were smashed when demonstrators tried to stop migrants being driven away to Kent. The policing minister, Sarah Jones, says there's no excuse for threatening behaviour.
11: Disorder of any kind will never be tolerated. And those who cross the line from peaceful protest into illegality will face the full force of the law.
10: The second phase of the Southport inquiry gets underway later, with the families of children injured in the attack hoping the findings will bring meaningful change. Later, this stage of the inquiry starts with 2 weeks of seminar-style hearings exploring topics related to violence fixated individuals. And two trailers have been found by police investigating the theft of more than 70,000 pints worth of Guinness early this week. That's the latest from Radio News Hub. I'm Jules Eatbridge.
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10: Variable amounts of cloud throughout Tuesday. There come some showers, which could be heavy at times. Temperatures ranging from 15 degrees Celsius in Scotland to 20 degrees Celsius in the south of England.

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1: You broke my heart, 'cause I couldn't dance. 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
6: Foreign Secretary Ed Miliband is set to announce sanctions on Israeli settlements in the West Bank, all part of a toughened stance under Andy Burnham's government. Hampshire police say officers were pushed off motorbikes during anti-migrant protests in Portsmouth. The force says it's investigating criminal damage and potential assaults after vehicles were smashed when demonstrators tried to stop migrants being driven away to Kent. The policing minister, Sarah Jones, says there's no excuse for threatening behaviour.
7: The impact was felt by local residents and workers for whom the scenes will have been unnerving, as well as ferry passengers and motorists who face delays as a result.
6: The families of children injured in the Southport attack hope the second phase of an inquiry into what happened will bring meaningful change. Later today, phase two of the inquiry will begin 2 weeks of seminar-style hearings. And retailers suffered a disappointing August as looming household bill increases saw consumers rein in their spending. That's according to new data. That's the latest from Radio News Hub. I'm Jules Eastbridge.
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6: Variable amounts of cloud throughout Tuesday. There come some showers, which could be heavy at times. Temperatures ranging from 15 degrees Celsius in Scotland to 20 degrees Celsius in the south of England.

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Hello there. How do you spend your Saturday evenings? Well, here's a question. Do you enjoy classic soul? I'm talking the 60s, the 70s, the 80s. I'm talking Motown, Northern, and the sound of Philadelphia. If the answer's yes, that's great. Join me, Andy, from 6 to 9 p.m. for Soul Dance Saturday here on

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4: Plans to restructure councils across the country, including Cambridgeshire and Peterborough, have been put on hold by the government. Cambridgeshire and Peterborough was among the regions which could have seen smaller councils merge to create larger unitary authorities under Labour's local government reorganisation. Now the plans, which were dubbed the biggest political shake-up in decades, are up in the air, with Secretary of State for Housing, Communities and Local Government Angela Rayner set to make an announcement in Parliament. Proposals to merge councils in Essex, Hampshire, Norfolk and Suffolk have reportedly been withdrawn, while plans for 14 other areas will be reviewed and paused. A decision has not yet been made on Cambridgeshire and Peterborough, but this will now be delayed once again and considered alongside the wider review. A decision was expected to be made by government in the summer before it was pushed back to the autumn, but now it will be reviewed even further, casting doubt over whether the restructures will be implemented at all. Local elections in May 2027 will reportedly go ahead on existing council boundaries. Two people remain in hospital days after a serious crash in Whittlesea. A woman suffered life-threatening injuries and a man sustained serious injuries after a crash in Whittlesea. The incident happened at about 1 p.m. on Friday on the A605. Police are appealing for anyone with information or dashcam footage to call them on 101. A tunnel has been built under a new dual carriageway to help guide bats and other wildlife. This forms part of the major £1 billion Black Cat to Caxton project. The 45-metre-long, 5-metre-wide and 4.5-metre-high tunnel runs beneath the new 10-mile dual carriageway. This is located beneath the Black Cat roundabout in Bedfordshire and Caxton Gibbet in Cambridgeshire. Ecological surveys carried out in 2021 helped National Highways to understand how wildlife uses the area, including identifying bat flight paths crossing the route of the new dual carriageway. It's hoped that the tunnel will help bats to safely navigate the new road. Alongside bats, the tunnel will help to guide other wildlife towards the crossing. And almost three-quarters of adults in Peterborough and Cambridgeshire risk leaving loved ones without clear instructions about their final wishes, new research has revealed. A new poll commissioned by charity will writing campaign Will Aid has found 71% of adults in the region either do not have a will or admit the one they have is out of date. Nationally, the picture is similarly concerning, with 67% of UK adults either without a will or with one that's out of date, 57% have never made one, and 10% admit theirs is no longer up to date. And despite the potential consequences for the people they leave behind, 44% of UK adults say they are unlikely to write a will within the next year.
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4: Today starts with a mixture of sunshine and light showers, but it should dry up by the afternoon with highs of 21 degrees. And that's the latest from the Boomerang Radio Newsroom. 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

Erasure, and Sometimes, Tuesday morning, 8th of September 2026. Morning, hello, this is Chris Tibbles, 10 past 6. Here we are for the second Boomerang Breakfast of the Week. How's your week going so far? Hopefully not too bad. Today, on the show, all the usual bits. We've got the business report at 6:45, sports news 7:30, entertainment at 8:30, travel every 20 minutes locally with Sean, news headlines every half an hour with Tom, and a chance for you to not only win 50 quid on Bits and Pieces, four of the five songs already guessed. I've got the 7 o'clock sing-along that you can choose today, just after the news at 7, and three mystery years back on your radio from 9.

0: Where the hits keep coming back. This is Boomerang Radio. That is a song that I love, but I've not heard in a while. Fortunes and Storm in a Teacup. It's Chris Tibbles. Hello. Boomerang Breakfast is on. We've got Roy Orbison and the Beatles both lined up to play between now and the update at 6:30 with Tom. Details about what you can do in and around the area over the next few days as well.
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0: 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Here's Sean.
3: Main routes are moving nice and freely so far this Tuesday morning. Not seeing any issues for the M11 and the A1M. Flowing well for the centre of Cambridge. No issues into Huntingdon for the A141. Or moving freely for Ely. A47 Wisbeach Bypass moving well on the approach towards the Elmhall roundabout. No issues in or out of Peterborough. Moving well inbound for the A15. Queensgate roundabout lane restrictions remain in place. And no issues for the Neame Parkway. And that's the latest on Cambridge's roads for Boomerang Radio. I'm Sean Moore.
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0: There is a sing-along for your Tuesday morning, The Beatles and Hey Jude on Boomerang Radio. Right, the Start Your Day survey is on the way. Also music from The Shapeshifters and Derek and the Dominoes as well. Running late, just gone 6:30.
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0: Let's get the latest news headlines. Here's Tom.
2: Plans to restructure councils across the country, including Cambridgeshire and Peterborough, have been put on hold by the government. Cambridgeshire and Peterborough was among the regions which could have seen smaller councils merge to create larger unitary authorities under Labour's local government reorganisation. Now the plans, which were dubbed the biggest political shake-up in decades, are up in the air, with Secretary of State for Housing, Communities and Local Government Angela Rayner set to make an announcement in Parliament. Proposals to merge councils in Essex, Hampshire, Norfolk and Suffolk have reportedly been withdrawn, while plans for 14 other areas will be reviewed and paused. A decision has not yet been made on Cambridgeshire and Peterborough, but this will now be delayed once again and considered alongside the wider review. A decision was expected to be made by government in the summer before it was pushed back to the autumn, but now it will be reviewed even further, casting doubt over whether the restructures will be implemented at all. Local elections in May 2027 will reportedly go ahead on existing council boundaries. Two people remain in hospital days after a serious crash in Whittlesea. A woman suffered life-threatening injuries and a man sustained serious injuries after a crash in Whittlesea. The incident happened at about 1 p.m. on Friday on the A605. Police are appealing for anyone with information or dashcam footage to call them on 101. A tunnel has been built under a new dual carriageway to help guide bats and other wildlife. This forms part of the major £1 billion Black Cat to Caxton project. The 45-metre-long, 5-metre-wide and 4.5-metre-high tunnel runs beneath the new 10-mile dual carriageway. This is located beneath the Black Cat roundabout in Bedfordshire and Caxton Gibbet in Cambridgeshire. Ecological surveys carried out in 2021 helped National Highways to understand how wildlife uses the area, including identifying bat flight paths crossing the route of the new dual carriageway. It's hoped that the tunnel will help bats to safely navigate the new road. Alongside bats, the tunnel will help to guide other wildlife towards the crossing. And almost three-quarters of adults in Peterborough and Cambridgeshire risk leaving loved ones without clear instructions about their final wishes, new research has revealed. A new poll commissioned by charity will writing campaign Will Aid has found 71% of adults in the region either do not have a will or admit the one they have is out of date. Nationally, the picture is similarly concerning, with 67% of UK adults either without a will or with one that's out of date, 57% have never made one, and 10% admit theirs is no longer up to date. And despite the potential consequences for the people they leave behind, 44% of UK adults say they are unlikely to write a will within the next year.
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2: Today starts with a mixture of sunshine and light showers, but it should dry up by the afternoon with highs of 21 degrees. And that's the latest from the Boomerang Radio Newsroom. I'm Tom Green.
0: Thank you, Tom. Right, Tuesday's Start Your Day survey then. Today, the question is: in a recent survey, 63% of adults in the UK said that they've missed work because of this. What could that be? In a recent survey, 63% of adults questioned across the UK said that they have missed work because of this. What do you think that is? Drop me an email, studio@boomerangradio.co.uk. Message through the app as well by clicking the envelope if you want. I will read some of your wrong answers soon, give you the actual answer at

0: 63% of UK adults say they have missed work because of this. Pearl says, is it your car won't start? David in St Ives says, is it an imaginary sickness because the weather's nice? Dan says, forgot to set the alarm clock after the bank holiday and then decided, no, I'm not going to get up and rush. It's not that. Ricky says, is it a hangover? Andy also going for because it's too hot outside. Anushka in Cambridge says, is it cancelled trains? No. What do you think? In a recent survey, 63% of us, UK adults that is, have said that they have missed work because of this. I will give you the answer after Tommy James and the Shondells next.
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0: Let's get you where you need to be, though. Sean, what's happening on the roads and rails?
3: Main routes are moving nice and freely so far this Tuesday morning. Not seeing issues for the M11 and the A1M. Flowing well for the centre of Cambridge. No issues into Huntingdon for the A141. Or moving freely for Ely. A47 Wisbeach Bypass moving well on the approach towards the Elmhall roundabout. No issues in or out of Peterborough. Moving well inbound for the A15. Queensgate roundabout lane restrictions remain in place. And no issues for the Nene Parkway. And that's the latest on Cambridge's roads. 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

0: Tommy James and the Shondells and Moni Moni. It's just gone 7:15, 6:47 if you want the exact time. This is Chris Tibbles. Boomerang Breakfast is on. Let me put you out of your misery then for today's Start Your Day survey. Haven't had a correct answer for this today, but the question in a recent survey, 63% of UK adults say they've missed work because of this. What is it? The answer today, simply poorly kids. So there you are. I'll have another Start Your Day survey tomorrow morning.
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3: Thousands of work experience placements will be offered by some of Britain's biggest retailers. It's part of the government's aim to slash youth unemployment. The businesses include Tesco, John Lewis, Currys and Costa Coffee. And the placements will be offered directly to young Universal Credit claimants. Planned strikes by bus drivers have been called off after a deal to end a dispute over working in hot weather. Around 1,500 members of Unite at Arriva North London have been due to resume industrial action. The union says it's been a groundbreaking agreement, including several improvements to driver conditions, such as fitting air conditioning to buses. And a new survey suggests around 260 million unused tech items that could be reused are lying in UK homes and businesses. Virgin Media O2 are launching a tech rehome network fund to help councils and charities distribute unwanted devices with people who need them locally.
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There is the superb Billy Ocean, When the Going Gets Tough. Boomerang Radio just gone 10 to 7 through your Tuesday morning. Hope you're okay. If you want to get your song on the 7 o'clock sing-along, here's what you need to do. All the usual stuff, really. Tell me who you are. Tell me where you are. Tell me what you want to hear and why. Drop me an email now. Could be yours after 7.

0: There are the Miracles then, and Love Machine. It's Boomerang Breakfast on for Tuesday. After the update at 7, I've got Texas and Chic lined up to play. Plus, if you've been in touch, it could be your 7 o'clock sing-along today. Not only that, there is 50 quid still up for grabs. 4 of the 5 songs have been guessed. Are you the person to give me all 5? That missing one included, and get yourself that 50 quid. Well, bits and pieces back at 7:15.
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0: Tom has the latest news headlines in just a moment. First, Sean's got the latest on the roads and rails.
3: Main routes are moving nice and freely so far this Tuesday morning. Not seeing issues for the M11 and the A1M. Flowing well for the centre of Cambridge. No issues into Huntingdon for the A141. Or moving freely for Ely. A47 Wisbeach Bypass moving well on the approach towards the Elmhall roundabout. No issues in or out of Peterborough. Moving well inbound for the A15. Queensgate roundabout lane restrictions remain in place. And no issues for the Nene Parkway. And that's the latest on Cambridge's roads. For Boomerang Radio, I'm Sean Moore.
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7: Plans to restructure councils across the country, including Cambridgeshire and Peterborough, have been put on hold by the government. Cambridgeshire and Peterborough was among the regions which could have seen smaller councils merge to create larger unitary authorities under Labour's local government reorganisation. Now the plans, which were dubbed the biggest political shake-up in decades, are up in the air, with Secretary of State for Housing, Communities and Local Government Angela Rayner set to make an announcement in Parliament. Proposals to merge councils in Essex, Hampshire, Norfolk and Suffolk have reportedly been withdrawn, while plans for 14 other areas will be reviewed and paused. A decision has not yet been made on Cambridgeshire and Peterborough, but this will now be delayed once again and considered alongside the wider review. A decision was expected to be made by government in the summer before it was pushed back to the autumn, but now it will be reviewed even further, casting doubt over whether the restructures will be implemented at all. Local elections in May 2027 will reportedly go ahead on existing council boundaries. Two people remain in hospital days after a serious crash in Whittlesey. A woman suffered life-threatening injuries and a man sustained serious injuries after a crash in Whittlesey. The incident happened at about 1 p.m. on Friday on the A605. Police are appealing for anyone with information or dashcam footage to call them on 101. A tunnel has been built under a new dual carriageway to help guide bats and other wildlife. This forms part of the major £1 billion Black Cat to Caxton project. The 45-metre-long, 5-metre-wide and 4.5-metre-high tunnel runs beneath the new 10-mile dual carriageway. This is located beneath the Black Cat roundabout in Bedfordshire and Caxton Gibbet in Cambridgeshire. Ecological surveys carried out in 2021 helped National Highways to understand how wildlife uses the area, including identifying bat flight paths crossing the route of the new dual carriageway. It's hoped that the tunnel will help bats to safely navigate the new road. Alongside bats, the tunnel will help to guide other wildlife towards the crossing. And almost three quarters of adults in Peterborough and Cambridgeshire risk leaving loved ones without clear instructions about their final wishes, new research has revealed. A new poll commissioned by charity will writing campaign Will Aid has found 71% of adults in the region either do not have a will or admit the one they have is out of date. Nationally, the picture is similarly concerning, with 67% of UK adults either without a will or with one that's out of date, 57% have never made one, and 10% admit theirs is no longer up to date. And despite the potential consequences for the people they leave behind, 44% of UK adults say they are unlikely to write a will within the next year.
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7: Today starts with a mixture of sunshine and light showers, but it should dry up by the afternoon with highs of 21 degrees. And that's the latest from the Boomerang Radio Newsroom. I'm Tom Green.
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0: Thank you, Tom. Right, just after the update at 7, you know what that means. It is time for the 7 o'clock sing-along. Today, Stuart in Little Shelford choosing the song. For our 7 o'clock sing-along, he's at home today. He's on holiday this week. The kids are back at school, so he's decided to decorate their bedrooms. It's best to do it whilst they're out of the way. He said, any chance you could play me some Joy Division? Love will tear us apart. Absolutely I can.

1980, the brilliant Joy Division and Love Will Tear Us Apart on Boomerang Radio. That, of course, today's 7 o'clock sing-along, chosen by Stuart in Little Shelford, who is off work this week on holiday. I say holiday, it's a loose term, because now the kids are back at school, he's decided to have a break from work but carry on working at home and decorate their bedrooms. It's always braver to do it when they are out of sight, because they won't be hassling you every 5 minutes. So good luck with your decorating this week, Stuart. Hopefully that song has got you up and ready for the day ahead to get your to get your decorating underway. If, like Stuart, you would like yours on tomorrow on the 7 o'clock sing-along, as always, all you need to do is just drop me a little message, tell me who you are, where you are, what song you want to hear and why, and email it across to studio@boomerangradio.co.uk. Tomorrow, who knows, it could be yours.

0: Chic, Nile Rodgers, of course, and the crew, everybody dance. It's Boomerang Radio where the hits keep coming back through Tuesday, 8th of September 2026. Lots of things happening across Peterborough and Cambridgeshire over the next few days and weeks, especially in the run-up now to Halloween and Bonfire Night and, dare I say that C word, Christmas. Yet lots of things happening across our area as the nights get darker. The days get colder and damper. You can expect things to move insides rather than outsides as well, I'm sure. But if you've got an event and you want us to mention it on the radio, just drop us an email, studio@boomerangradio.co.uk. Right, Pet Shop Boys on the way. First, let's try and get you some money.
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0: So every weekday we give you three opportunities to play bits and pieces with our friends at Apple Home Improvements to win yourself a bit of extra cash. 50 quid up for grabs. It's basically a tenner a song. If you can identify the five songs from five different decades inside just a few seconds.
1: Bits and Pieces.

0: So how are you getting on so far? Well, if you can identify all five songs, title and artist, from that short clip, then you can win yourself £50. We have had four of the correct answers so far. If you've not heard them, grab a pen now, make a note. We have had Joe South's Games People Play from the 60s, Edwin Starr's Happy Radio from the 1970s, Shalimar, There It Is from the 80s, and Mika's Grace Kelly from the early 2000s. That means one song left to guess from the 1990s. But what is it?
1: Bits and Pieces

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0: 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How are you getting on then with Bits and Pieces? That fifth song, have you got it? 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
0: Right, latest on the roads, then I'll get on Blondie and Barry White. Sean, what you got?
3: Main routes are moving nice and freely so far this Tuesday morning. Not seeing issues for the M11 and the A1M. Flowing well for the centre of Cambridge. No issues into Huntingdon for the A141. Or moving freely for Ely. A47 Wisbeach Bypass moving well on the approach towards the Elmhall roundabout. No issues in or out of Peterborough. Moving well inbound for the A15. Queensgate roundabout lane restrictions remain in place. And no issues for the Neame Parkway. And that's the latest on Cambridge's roads. 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

There is the Walrus of Love, Big Barry White, and Let the Music Play, Boomerang Radio, 26 after 7 through Tuesday morning. This Sunday, the 13th of September, if you're looking for something to do between 11 and 4, there is the Heritage Open Day in Ramsey. There is a free bus from the library in the town centre to each of the sites. Free entry and parking is also available at all of the various sites in the town centre. So you can visit the church, you can visit the Abbey Gatehouse, the Abbey itself, the museum, the walled gardens. There are so many things inside Ramsey that maybe you didn't ever know about if you've passed through the town before. The Heritage Open Day will explain it all to you. It's on Sunday, 13th, this week, 11 till 4, in the town centre of Ramsey. You will find out more as you head to the library.

0: There's Blondie from the 90s. Good Boys on Boomerang Radio, where the hits keep coming back. I've got the Wets and the Boo Radleys lined up to play. Sean has the latest on the roads for you inside the next 10 minutes as well. First, latest sports headlines. And at 7:30, here's the local news for Peterborough and Cambridgeshire with Tom.
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2: Plans to restructure councils across the country, including Cambridgeshire and Peterborough, have been put on hold by the government. Cambridgeshire and Peterborough was among the regions which could have seen smaller councils merge to create larger unitary authorities under Labour's local government reorganisation. Now the plans, which were dubbed the biggest political shake-up in decades, are up in the air, with Secretary of State for Housing, Communities and Local Government Angela Rayner set to make an announcement in Parliament. Proposals to merge councils in Essex, Hampshire, Norfolk and Suffolk have reportedly been withdrawn, while plans for 14 other areas will be reviewed and paused. A decision has not yet been made on Cambridgeshire and Peterborough, but this will now be delayed once again and considered alongside the wider review. A decision was expected to be made by government in the summer before it was pushed back to the autumn, but now it will be reviewed even further, casting doubt over whether the restructures will be implemented at all. Local elections in May 2027 will reportedly go ahead on existing council boundaries. Two people remain in hospital days after a serious crash in Whittlesea. A woman suffered life-threatening injuries and a man sustained serious injuries after a crash in Whittlesea. The incident happened at about 1 p.m. on Friday on the A605. Police are appealing for anyone with information or dashcam footage to call them on 101. A tunnel has been built under a new dual carriageway to help guide bats and other wildlife. This forms part of the major £1 billion Black Cat to Caxton project. The 45-metre long, 5-metre wide and 4.5-metre high tunnel runs beneath the new 10-mile dual carriageway. This is located beneath the Black Cat roundabout in Bedfordshire and Caxton Gibbet in Cambridgeshire. Ecological surveys carried out in 2021 helped National Highways to understand how wildlife uses the area, including identifying bat flight paths crossing the route of the new dual carriageway. It's hoped that the tunnel will help bats to safely navigate the new road. Alongside bats, the tunnel will help to guide other wildlife towards the crossing. And almost three quarters of adults in Peterborough and Cambridgeshire risk leaving loved ones without clear instructions about their final wishes, new research has revealed. A new poll commissioned by charity will writing campaign Will Aid has found 71% of adults in the region either do not have a will or admit the one they have is out of date. Nationally, the picture is similarly concerning, with 67% of UK adults either without a will or with one that's out of date. 57% have never made one, and 10% admit theirs is no longer up to date. And despite the potential consequences for the people they leave behind, 44% of UK adults say they are unlikely to write a will within the next year.
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2: Today starts with a mixture of sunshine and light showers, but it should dry up by the afternoon with highs of 21 degrees. And that's the latest from the Boomerang Radio Newsroom. I'm Tom Green.
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4: The Champions League starts tonight with Aston Villa making their return to the competition away at Club Brugge. Man City will face Porto, with some players making their Champions League debuts. Boss Enzo Maresca says they need to be ready.
5: Ayoub with Ivan Makedo, as you said, Ili and Ndiaye probably didn't play Champions League, but... they need to start. So on Tuesday, they're gonna start getting minutes in the Champions League.
4: In tennis, Chen Wenzhang pulled off another comeback to knock former champion Iga Swiatek out of the US Open. Meanwhile, Coco Gauff won the All-American Labor Day showdown against teenager Iva Jovic to reach the US Open quarterfinals. And former F1 boss Bernie Eccleston says he was stopped by police at an airport in Portugal for bringing a shotgun into the country he intended to use in a clay pigeon shooting competition. He says he had to surrender the weapon because he didn't have the correct documents, but denied he was arrested.
1: Boomerang Radio Sport.
0: Thank you very much. Right, very nearly 25 to 8. Pretty much on the dot. This is Chris Tibbles. Hope you're okay. Boomerang Breakfast on for Tuesday. The Boo Radleys and the Wets to come. Then we'll get the latest on the road, shall we, with Sean.

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1: Main routes are moving nice and freely so far this Tuesday morning. Not seeing issues for the M11 and the A1M. Flowing well for the centre of Cambridge. No issues into Huntingdon for the A141 or moving freely for Ely. A47 Wisbeach Bypass moving well on the approach towards the Elmhall roundabout. No issues in or out of Peterborough. Moving well inbound for the A15. Queensgate roundabout lane restrictions remain in place. And no issues for the Nene Parkway. And that's the latest on Cambridge's roads. For Boomerang Radio, I'm Sean Moore.
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and the days get colder and the winter months get damper and just yucky weather-wise. But if you are staying inside over the next few months, of course we've got fireworks night. You can't stay inside for that. Well, you could just look out the window at your neighbour's fireworks. But there is Halloween to contend with first, and that is on Saturday, the 31st of October. Now, for the first time since 2015, it falls on a Saturday, and the crew at the Met Lounge are taking advantage of that because they've said that their record showed that it was the busiest Halloween ever for them back in 2015. As usual, through this year's event, Nightmare on Bridge Street, number 27. They are encouraging people to go in scary fancy dress. But the tickets for this, they're now available, early tickets. You can arrive before 10. They will give you your money back to spend at the bar, which is good. That's a bonus. Plus, there is 25 quid's worth of bar vouchers for the best scary male and best scary female fancy dress to be worn. So those money vouchers can be spent at the bar as well, I'm sure. Drinks deals on the bar through the night as well. It's the one night of the year when ordinary folk in Peterborough are scared to walk past the front of the Met Lounge. Don't miss out. Get involved. You get there in scary fancy dress too. Halloween 2026, 31st of October. It's a Saturday. A Nightmare on Bridge Street, number 27 for them. Just search up the Met Lounge or get in touch with them the usual way. Get your tickets. They are available now for that event. Right, I've got music from the Bee Gees lined up. First, here are the script. This is Superheroes. It's Boomerang Breakfast.

0: struggling to make things right. That's how a superhero learns to fly.
1: There are the scripts and superheroes. There was a few of them in Peterborough over the weekend, weren't there, eh? This is Chris Tibble's Morning Hello. I mentioned just a few moments ago that Saturday the 31st of October, Halloween, there is an event at the Met Lounge on that Saturday. Across that weekend, we have also got a celebration because we are going to be, on that Saturday, Halloween, 1 year old. I know. Where has that year gone? Flown by. Across that weekend of Saturday the 31st of October and Sunday the 1st of November, we have something special lined up to share with you. Details on it in the next few weeks here on Boomerang.

0: Yep, we are going to be one. Saturday the 31st of October, we are looking forward to turning a year old, celebrating it with you. Details on our celebrations then in the next couple of weeks, as I've mentioned, and also more prizes to be won. Yes, we give away money with our friends at Apple Home Improvements, courtesy of Bits and Pieces. And we've had a few winners through that year, but we've got more prizes to be won as well in the coming weeks. Something new coming to Boomerang Radio. Details on that inside the next few days.
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2: With Mick George, helping you skip the jams and the waste.
0: I will talk to you about that before the weekend. Right, Style Council, Edison Lighthouse, Take That and Mariah Carey all lined up to play after eight. First, Sean's got the latest on the roads.
3: Main routes are moving nice and freely so far this Tuesday morning. Not seeing any issues for the M11 and the A1M. Flowing well for the centre of Cambridge. No issues into Huntingdon for the A141. Or moving freely for Ely. A47 Wisbeach Bypass moving well on the approach towards the Elmhall roundabout. No issues in or out of Peterborough. Moving well inbound for the A15. Queensgate roundabout lane restrictions remain in place. And no issues for the Nene Parkway. And that's the latest on Cambridge's roads. For Boomerang Radio, I'm Sean Moore.
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6: Plans to restructure councils across the country, including Cambridgeshire and Peterborough, have been put on hold by the government. Cambridgeshire and Peterborough was among the regions which could have seen smaller councils merge to create larger unitary authorities under Labour's local government reorganisation. Now the plans, which were dubbed the biggest political shake-up in decades, are up in the air, with Secretary of State for Housing, Communities and Local Government Angela Rayner set to make an announcement in Parliament. Proposals to merge councils in Essex, Hampshire, Norfolk and Suffolk have reportedly been withdrawn, while plans for 14 other areas will be reviewed and paused. A decision has not yet been made on Cambridgeshire and Peterborough, but this will now be delayed once again and considered alongside the wider review. A decision was expected to be made by government in the summer before it was pushed back to the autumn, but now it will be reviewed even further, casting doubt over whether the restructures will be implemented at all. Local elections in May 2027 will reportedly go ahead on existing council boundaries. Two people remain in hospital days after a serious crash in Whittlesea. A woman suffered life-threatening injuries and a man sustained serious injuries after a crash in Whittlesea. The incident happened at about 1 p.m. on Friday on the A605. Police are appealing for anyone with information or dashcam footage to call them on 101. A tunnel has been built under a new dual carriageway to help guide bats and other wildlife. This forms part of the major £1 billion Black Cat to Caxton project. The 45-metre long, 5-metre wide and 4.5-metre high tunnel runs beneath the new 10-mile dual carriageway. This is located beneath the Black Cat roundabout in Bedfordshire and Caxton Gibbet in Cambridgeshire. Ecological surveys carried out in 2021 helped National Highways to understand how wildlife uses the area, including identifying bat flight paths crossing the route of the new dual carriageway. It's hoped that the tunnel will help bats to safely navigate the new road. Alongside bats, the tunnel will help to guide other wildlife towards the crossing. And almost three quarters of adults in Peterborough and Cambridgeshire risk leaving loved ones without clear instructions about their final wishes, new research has revealed. A new poll commissioned by charity Will Writing Campaign Will Aid has found 71% of adults in the region either do not have a will or admit the one they have is out of date. Nationally, the picture is similarly concerning, with 67% of UK adults either without a will or with one that's out of date, 57% have never made one, and 10% admit theirs is no longer up to date. And despite the potential consequences for the people they leave behind, 44% of UK adults say they are unlikely to write a will within the next year.
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6: Today starts with a mixture of sunshine and light showers, but it should dry up by the afternoon with highs of 21 degrees. And that's the latest from the Boomerang Radio Newsroom. I'm Tom Green.
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massive song from the 80s from the Style Council and Speak Like a Child. It's Boomerang Radio, where the hits keep coming back. That, of course, from 1983. Paul Weller spending time with them after some time with the Jam, and then he went on, of course, to have a big solo career. Now, the 80s are going to be celebrated a week on Saturday the 19th of September, in the heart of Peterborough at the Bull Hotel. That's on Westgate. You can go back to the 80s, celebrate the decade with some big tunes and a delicious three-course meal with a cocktail on arrival as well. And you can dance right through until the early hours. Tickets for this are £45. It's the 80s school disco at the Bull Hotel, Saturday the 19th of September. You can get there tickets from their website. Just search up on Facebook bullhotel.peterborough. That's their name, Bull Hotel Peterborough. The 80s school disco, 1980s, from about 7 o'clock ish through till late. And you can go and celebrate that with that three-course meal, bit of a boogie, and a cocktail on arrival as well. Tickets £45. If you do fancy going, it is going to be a good night looking at it. Right. Beach Boys and Take That to Play, first from the very early 70s. Number one for Edison Lighthouse. Here comes Love Grows.

better take that and shine on Boomerang Radio, 17 after 8 through Tuesday morning. Hello to John in Cambridge. He said, Chris, is there any chance you could please play me the Beach Boys and Fun, Fun, Fun? I'm at work already this morning, have been for over an hour. Aaron has just walked in with a face like thunder and needs a smile putting on his face. Any chance you could play the Beach Boys and Fun, Fun, Fun? See if I can crack a smile for him. John, I will play it, and hopefully you can get him smiling. Find out what's the matter with him. Treat him to a bit of cake fruit Tuesday, why not?

0: John in Cambridge, I hope that has put a smile on Aaron's face through Tuesday. There are the Beach Boys and Fun, Fun, Fun. It's Boomerang Radio through your Tuesday, 8th of September today. 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Let me know what you're up to through the first part of Tuesday. I've got Sweet on the way, Temptations as well.
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3: Main routes are moving nice and freely so far this Tuesday morning. Not seeing any issues for the M11 and the A1M. Flowing well for the centre of Cambridge. No issues into Huntingdon for the A141 or moving freely for Ely. A47 Wisbeach Bypass moving well on the approach towards the Elmhall roundabout. No issues in or out of Peterborough. Moving well inbound for the A15. Queensgate roundabout lane restrictions remain in place. And no issues for the Nene Parkway. And that's the latest on Cambridge's roads for Boomerang Radio. I'm Sean Moore.
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0: There are the sweets and ballroom blitz on Boomerang Radio, Boomerang Breakfast on for Tuesday, 8th of September, 2026. I haven't told you today what is being celebrated. Let me tell you now that today is Telephone Tuesday. Should play ELO, shouldn't I? Well, in fact, there are plenty of songs with phones involved. But if you are a dog walker, maybe you are one of these people that take in people's pets and take them on long walks each day. Well, it's National Dog Walker Appreciation Day. So a big pat on the back for you. Or should that be a paw?
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2: Plans to restructure councils across the country, including Cambridgeshire and Peterborough, have been put on hold by the government. Cambridgeshire and Peterborough was among the regions which could have seen smaller councils merge to create larger unitary authorities under Labour's local government reorganisation. Now the plans, which were dubbed the biggest political shake-up in decades, are up in the air, with Secretary of State for Housing, Communities and Local Government Angela Rayner set to make an announcement in Parliament. Proposals to merge councils in Essex, Hampshire, Norfolk and Suffolk have reportedly been withdrawn, while plans for 14 other areas will be reviewed and paused. A decision has not yet been made on Cambridgeshire and Peterborough, but this will now be delayed once again and considered alongside the wider review. A decision was expected to be made by government in the summer before it was pushed back to the autumn, but now it will be reviewed even further, casting doubt over whether the restructures will be implemented at all. Local elections in May 2027 will reportedly go ahead on existing council boundaries. Two people remain in hospital days after a serious crash in Whittlesea. A woman suffered life-threatening injuries and a man sustained serious injuries after a crash in Whittlesea. The incident happened at about 1 p.m. on Friday on the A605. Police are appealing for anyone with information or dashcam footage to call them on 101. A tunnel has been built under a new dual carriageway to help guide bats and other wildlife. This forms part of the major £1 billion Black Cat to Caxton project. The 45-metre-long, 5-metre-wide and 4.5-metre-high tunnel runs beneath the new 10-mile dual carriageway. This is located beneath the Black Cat roundabout in Bedfordshire and Caxton Gibbet in Cambridgeshire. Ecological surveys carried out in 2021 helped National Highways to understand how wildlife uses the area, including identifying bat flight paths crossing the route of the new dual carriageway. It's hoped that the tunnel will help bats to safely navigate the new road. Alongside bats, the tunnel will help to guide other wildlife towards the crossing. And almost three-quarters of adults in Peterborough and Cambridgeshire risk leaving loved ones without clear instructions about their final wishes, new research has revealed. A new poll commissioned by charity will writing campaign Will Aid has found 71% of adults in the region either do not have a will or admit the one they have is out of date. Nationally, the picture is similarly concerning, with 67% of UK adults either without a will or with one that's out of date, 57% have never made one, and 10% admit theirs is no longer up to date. And despite the potential consequences for the people they leave behind, 44% of UK adults say they are unlikely to write a will within the next year.
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2: Today starts with a mixture of sunshine and light showers, but it should dry up by the afternoon with highs of 21 degrees. And that's the latest from the Boomerang Radio Newsroom. I'm Tom Green.
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4: We now know the 12 people entering the Great British Bake Off tent. It includes artist and drag king Gabe from Grimsby, who, alongside producing theatre shows, performs as their drag persona Blue Romantic. They're joined by paediatric doctor Yanis, who says stepping into the tent felt like walking into the TV screen. The bakers will be judged by TV cook Nigella Lawson and returning judge Paul Hollywood. I'm a Celebrity has a new spin-off, and this time contestants will work in pairs. The Wild Frontier will be filmed in Canada and launch in 2027. Hosts Anton Deck say the series will feature fun twists and new surprises. And Sir Cliff Richard is releasing his 48th studio album. The singer will cover number one tracks by artists such as The Beatles, Elvis Presley and Harry Styles. The album, called Number Ones, will be released at the end of November this year.
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0: Thank you very much. We will bring you up to date again with the latest entertainment news at 1:30 with Dave Price on the Boomerang Radio Afternoon Show. Okay, we are less than 30 minutes away from today's Back in the Day.
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0: Right then, 25 to 9, M people on the way. First, here come the Four Seasons.

0: M people, don't look any further. Boomerang Radio, kickstarting Tuesday for you. Just gone 20 to 9. There's no local sport for us tonight. The Posh and the U's get a bit of a break this week. Champions League tonight. So the English clubs tonight in Champions League. Villa, Man City also in there tonight in amongst those Champions League games. Also tonight, yes, there are some Championship games, but it's mainly EFL Cup games that are being played. So the Posh and the U's having a bit of a rest this week. They are back in action at the weekend, and we will bring you up to date with those as we head towards the weekend. Right, Sticks on the way, Karen Ramirez as well, and more details about what you can do in and around our area over the weekend.
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3: Main routes are moving nice and freely so far this Tuesday morning. Not seeing any issues for the M11 and the A1M. Flowing well for the centre of Cambridge. No issues into Huntingdon for the A141. Or moving freely for Ely. A47 Wisbeach Bypass moving well on the approach towards the Elmhall roundabout. No issues in or out of Peterborough. Moving well inbound for the A15. Queensgate roundabout lane restrictions remain in place. And no issues for the Nene Parkway. And that's the latest on Cambridge's roads for Boomerang Radio. I'm Sean Moore.
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Blimey, haven't heard that for a while. That is the sort of stuff you will hear weeknights from 9 with Lazy B on The Late Show here on Boomerang Radio. That is Styx and Babe. Right, this weekend, the 12th, which is Saturday, there is a show on at Peterborough Cathedral. In fact, it showed three times, three performances of this.

Kindred Drama are presenting a spectacular family concert inside the breathtaking surroundings of Peterborough Cathedral. You can enjoy live performances of iconic songs from your favourite princess film. So Disney's Frozen, Beauty and the Beast, The Little Mermaid, Aladdin, Tangled, Moana and more. Songs from the favourite princess films. Costumes, I'm sure, will include a few tiaras. There'll be lots of sing-along opportunities for you and the family. And you can get your tickets if you fancy going to any of the shows, which is midday, 2:30 and 6:30 on Saturday. The tickets can be obtained, as can more information, from the website peterborough-cathedral.org.uk. But yeah, it does look like being a really good event, this. Three showings, 12, 2:30 and 6:30. On Saturday.

Hands up if you remember that. Maybe. Keep your hands up if you remember buying that on single back in the day. There's Kenny in the Bump. It's Boomerang Radio where the hits keep coming back. And they will, after the update at 9, 3 mystery years for you to try and work out. There's some good years today.

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1: There is Billy Ocean's take on A Simple Game. I really like that, from a few years ago now. This is Boomerang Radio, where the hits keep coming back. I've mentioned Back in the Day is on your radio. It is inside the next few minutes. 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
1: 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Here is Sean.
4: Main routes are moving nice and freely so far this Tuesday morning. Not seeing issues for the M11 and the A1M. Flowing well for the centre of Cambridge. No issues into Huntingdon for the A141 or moving freely for Ely. A47 Wisbeach Bypass moving well on the approach towards the Elmhall roundabout. No issues in or out of Peterborough. Moving well inbound for the A15. Queensgate roundabout lane restrictions remain in place. And no issues for the Lean Parkway. And that's the latest on Cambridge's roads. For Boomerang Radio, I'm Sean Moore.
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9: £100 million from the UK is going towards boosting Ukraine's air defences over winter. It comes as Defence Secretary Wes Streeting is due to co-chair his first meeting of the Ukraine Defence Contact Group. A minister says the responsibility for police being unprepared for anti-migrant demonstrations lies fairly and squarely with protest organisers. The comments from Work and Pensions Secretary Pat McFadden come after masked protesters blocked the port of Dover over the weekend. Gavin Stevens is chairman of the National Police Chiefs Council.
10: Those that want to disrupt the life of the community and do so on a sort of flash basis, an urgent basis, then clearly where sometimes we might be reacting. And I think communities need to understand that.
9: The families of children injured in the Southport attack hope the second phase of an inquiry will bring meaningful change. It comes as today the inquiry is beginning 2 weeks of seminar-style hearings. And Prince George is expected to begin his first day at Eton College today. That's the latest from Radio News Hub. I'm Holly Hughes.
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9: Heavy rain slowly clearing but still showers in some parts. A brighter day for many though and feeling fresh with winds gradually easing and highs of 19 degrees Celsius.
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1: 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One year.
3: 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Strike a pose. There's nothing to it. There's nothing to it. There's nothing to it.
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0: What was happening then in the news in this week of our first mystery year? Well, it was the week that the British Motor Corporation, BMC, launched the BMC AD017 Family Saloon. Initially as the Austin 1800. Do you remember it? The Forth Road Bridge opened over the Firth of Forth, linking Fife to Edinburgh. The final edition of the left-wing Daily Herald newspaper was published. The Sun then went into circulation, replacing that Daily Herald. Sir Alec Douglas Home called a general election for October in the year. And Goldfinger, the third James Bond film, premiered at the Odeon Leicester Square in London. But what was the year that all of that was happening? These songs in the top 40 this week of the year. Here come the Hollies, and we're through on Boomerang.

There are the searchers, and when you walk in a room, from the mystery year in question today, the year when the first match of the day aired on BBC Two, and Malta, this week of the year, obtained independence from the UK. But what is that year? Well, Leslie Gore was in the charts. I'll get her on soon after the big O. Here comes Oh Pretty Woman on Back in the Day for Tuesday.

0: Leslie Gore and Maybe I Know on Boomerang Radio, where the hits keep coming back. That, our final song today on our first mystery year. The year today, 1964. Well done if you got it right. Don't worry if you didn't. There is two more mystery years to come. The next contains Dire Straits.
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0: We never know. Was she, because she never told us what she wanted. It's Marie Wilson, Just What I Always Wanted, the first of the five to play in our second mystery year.
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0: What was in the news then in the week in question? Well, this was the week that the Air Ace and war hero Sir Douglas Bader suddenly died of heart failure, aged 72, whilst being driven through Chiswick in London. Prime Minister Margaret Thatcher expressed her concern at the growing number of children living in single-parent families, but says that she was not opposed to divorce. It was the week that Nigel Lawson announced that no industry should remain in state ownership unless there was an overwhelming case. General Motors launched the Spanish-built Opel Corsa. Do you remember that as well? And these songs made up the UK Top 40. If Bill Hensley's listening, this is his favourite band. Here comes Dire Straits and Private Investigations, but what is the mystery year?

Shalimar, and there it is, Boomerang Radio. Morning to Brian in Peterborough. He's got it right. The mystery year today, he's had a go. Yep, spot on, well done. Also, Paul in Cambridge. He said, I think I know the year. I'm sure this was the year I left school. Yes, Paul, you are right. It is the year you've said. And Gary Postie in Oakham also getting it right this morning on his merry rounds. Are you stuck? Well, here comes ABC to help. Once a

0: There Are the Clash. So you gotta let me know. But did you get the year? Should I stay or should I go? If you did say 1982, you were spot on. Well done. If not, don't worry. One more mystery year to come and we will kick it off with Taylor Swift next. Boomerang.
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0: So that was in the charts for Taylor Swift, but what was in the news headlines in this week of the year? Well, let me see if I can help you. It was the week that West Country Television completed the digital switchover process with the turning off of all of their analogue signals from their Carradine Hill transmitter. Has that helped? Didn't think it would. How about this? It was the week that a metal detectorist discovered the Shrewsbury hoards with about 10,000 Roman coins. And it was the week that Britain's biggest selling newspaper, The Sun, at the time withdrew its support for the Labour Party and gave its backing to the Conservatives. The announcement came shortly after Gordon Brown delivered his keynote speech to the Labour Party Conference of the Year. But what was the year that all of that was happening and these songs were in the charts, these making up the top 40 this week of the year? I've played you Taylor Swift. Here comes song 2 from Shakira.

0: Sons of Leon on Boomerang.
1: I've been roaming around, always looking down at all I see.
0: Hello to Toby in Peterborough. He reckons he has the mystery year. Toby, my friend, 1 year out, have another go. Morning to Alison in Peterborough, also reckons she's got it. You are spot on. And Craig in Cambridge, yep, another one with the right year.

0: that is good. Haven't played that for a long time. Mini Viva. Their song Left My Heart in Tokyo is one hit wonder, really, for them. It's the only song I think they ever had. What was the year that those songs were from? Well, if you said 2009, you were spot on today. Well done. I will do another three mystery years tomorrow. Stand by for Paul Jackson in the new Tuesday Boomerang Brunch slot. He's got John Paul Young and OMC to kick things off.
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4: The UK is facing a backlash from the US and Israel over plans for sanctions on Israeli settlements in the West Bank. Foreign Secretary Ed Miliband is expected to announce them when he sets out a reset of the UK's relations with Israel in a common statement later. Nigel Farage has called for full face coverings to be banned in public once and for all after masked protesters gathered for anti-migrant demonstrations in Portsmouth over the weekend. Meanwhile, a government minister says the responsibility for police being unprepared for the demonstrations lies with protest organisers. Gavin Stevens is chairman of the National Police Chiefs Council.
5: You know, often we have no insight into that unless somebody wants to tell us about it.
4: £100 million from the UK is going towards boosting Ukraine's air defences over winter. It comes as Defence Secretary Wes Streeting's due to co-chair his first meeting of the Ukraine Defence Contact Group. And Andy Burnham has clocked up 50 days as Prime Minister, meaning his premiership has outlasted that of Liz Truss. That's the latest from Radio News Hub. I'm Holly Hughes.
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4: A brighter day for many and feeling fresh as heavy rain clears. Winds gradually easing with showers still in some parts and highs of 19 degrees Celsius.

Good morning and welcome to Boomerang Brunch with me, Paul Jackson. My thanks to Chris for a wonderful breakfast show, as always. You're probably thinking, who is this guy? I normally do Wednesdays, but there's been a schedule change and I'm now doing Tuesdays and Thursdays and really, really looking forward to it. So if you've not listened to my Wednesday, we do some celebrity birthdays, we do some on this days in histories, and then I like a little bit of participation on some surveys or some statements that I will make. So remember, it's studio@boomerangradio.co.uk. I will need your participation if you would be so kind. We kick things off with a great track from Jean-Paul Young, Love Is In The Air, and then How Bizarre and How Apt Is That? Next, it's the Four Tops, Baby, I Need Your Loving, here on Boomerang Radio, where the hits keep coming back. Baby.

0: Okay, so let's have a look at some on this days in history for September the 8th. 1888, the Football League kickoff. The very first English Football League matches were played across England, marking the birth of the modern league football. Well, who knew that? I bet Chris Tibbles knew that. He's mad about football. Well, I say mad about football. He supports Peterborough United, and we'll leave that where it is. 1966, Space, the Final Frontier. The original Star Trek television series aired its very first episode on NBC. And I think that had the famous William Shatner as Captain James T. Kirk. And I still, to this day, and I may just be of that age, but I still think that was and still is the best Star Trek that there ever was. 1968, the Beatles' live TV debut. They performed Hey Jude on Frost on Sunday in front of a studio audience. 7 minutes long, it went on to become the longest single ever to top the UK charts up to that point. We'll have some more on this days in history, and they're coming up later on.
1: Boomerang.
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Brian Wilson, a Beach Boys, Little Deuce Coupe. So we're doing some On This Days in History, and this one gets a special mention because it's got a little bit of a musical connection. 1984, Stevie Wonder, and he had his first number one, his first ever UK number one single with I Just Called to Say I Love You. And it was from A Woman in Red soundtrack. Hold it on to that top spot, and I can remember it. I loved it when it came out. But after 6 weeks seeing it on Top of the Pops, I began to get a little tired of it, it has to be said. But it is a brilliant song nonetheless. So let's hear it from Stevie Wonder. I Just Called to Say I Love You. Right here on Boomerang Brunch with me, Paul Jackson.

taking you from brunch to lunch. Join me, Joe Bailey, on a Monday and a Friday between 10 and 1 for 3 hours of conversation, music through the decades, some local what's-ons, and a few laughs thrown in along the way. Here on Boomerang Radio, where the hits keep coming back. What's

0: Mr. Elton John on Brunch and Sad Songs. A great track from him, Say So Much. We're going to be back with one of my favourite tracks from Bill Withers, and it's going to be A Lovely Day, right here on Boomerang Brunch.
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Moody Blues, go now. So it's time for a bit of audience participation, if you would be so kind. Email me at studio@boomerangradio.co.uk. So this is just a little bit of a light-hearted debate about household routines and how everybody does something slightly differently. So let's kick off with this one. So when you boil a kettle, and I know not everybody has a kettle now. Some people have those little corker taps. Other makes are available. So when you boil a kettle, do you fill it to the top every time, even though you're potentially only making one single solitary cup of tea? Or are you the person that strictly measures out one mug? And importantly, or even importantly, what is your ultimate kitchen cardinal sin that drives you mad when you're at home? Drop me an email. It's studio@boomerangradio.co.uk. I would love to hear some feedback on this. Next, I'm going to play a track. Heard it on Chris's Breakfast Show a couple of weeks ago. Hadn't heard it for ages. That's the great thing about Boomerang Radio. The hits do keep coming back. This is Billy Ocean.

Beautiful South, you keep it all in on a Boomerang Brunch. And just out of interest, Paul Heaton has a new album out at the moment, doing great works. Timeless guy, great, great voice, reinvented himself so, so many times. And if you have a chance, check it out, have a listen to it. I've not got any tracks to play for you on this show, but really worth a listen. Next up, we've got the Sugar.

0: Sugar Babes here on Boomerang Radio with In The Middle. Well, that is the first hour gone. We will be back, of course, with loads more stuff, some more celebrity birthdays, some more on this days in history, some more participation, and hopefully some feedback on you guys. I posed the question earlier about the kettle. Is it full? Is it one cup at a time? So please, please, please let me know what you do. And of course, fast forward to after midday. Stay tuned till then. At 12:15, it is Bits and Pieces. Your chance to win 50 of those wonderful UK pounds. All you have to do is guess five songs from five decades. Really, really easy. And that's coming up at 12:15 here on Boomerang Brunch with me, Paul Jackson.
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6: Foreign Secretary will announce sanctions on Israeli settlements in a Palestinian territory later today. Ministers have suggested goods coming out of the illegal settlements in the West Bank could be subject to trade restrictions as part of the changes. £100 million from the UK is going towards boosting Ukraine's air defences over winter. It comes as Defence Secretary Wes Streeting is due to co-chair his first meeting of the Ukraine Defence Contact Group later today. Have you ever felt too polite to put the phone down on what you think might be a scammer? Well, over half of us have stayed on a call for an unexpected ring longer than we wanted. Dales Mason is the spokesperson for Take 5 to Stop Fraud.
7: Criminals try and play on that instinct to be polite. They want to try and keep you on the phone, at the door, keep you engaged, because the longer they can do that, the more chance they've got to put pressure on you to keep that conversation going.
6: And Prince George is expected to begin his first day at Eton College. The 13-year-old following in the footsteps of his father and his uncle. That's the latest from Radio News Hub. I'm Holly Hughes.
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6: A brighter day for many and feeling fresh as heavy rain clears. Winds gradually easing with showers still in some parts and highs of 19 degrees Celsius.

Welcome back to Boomerang Brunch with me, Paul Jackson here. Two great tracks to get us off and running. First out, The Whispers and The Beat Goes On. And don't take away the music, Tavares. I've got to tell you, I am sitting here moving and a grooving. I've got to be careful I don't put one of my hips out. Two great tracks, as I say. And they continue with The Black Eyed Peas right here on Boomerang Radio, where the hits keep coming back.

0: Chris Farlow on Boomerang, and you're out of time. You remember before the news, we were talking about a kitchen and the kettle and various other things, whether you fill the kettle up. Anyway, I digress. We've had some listeners emailing in. So this one for a start. So, hi, Paul. My husband, Gary, fills the kettle right to the brim every single morning just to make himself one tiny espresso. I asked him why, and he said, oh, just in case the water board turns the water off today. We live in Cambridgeshire, not the Sahara Desert. And that's Sam, and she's messaged me in from Cambridge. So, Sam, have a word with him. Just think of the electricity you could save or buy a coffee machine. You know, but you've got to say, classic forward thinking from Gary there. You laugh now, but when the great Fenland drought of 2026 hits and Gary's sitting on 4 gallons of lukewarm tap water, he'll be king of the street. He has got a pure survivalist mindset. So I take my hat off to you. Take my hat off to you. And we've got some more replies coming in. We've got Player coming up right here on Boomerang Radio.
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Lonnie Gordon happening all over again on brunch. So let's get back into the kitchen. So I've had, Jennifer emailed me in from Yaxley and she says, good morning. My pet hate in the kitchen is my partner putting back empty cereal boxes in the cupboard. And I'm not talking nearly empty with a little bit on the bottom. I am saying 100% completely empty. Only this morning, I opened the shredded wheat and reached in and just pulled out fresh air. Come on, you've got to do better than that. You've got to do better than that. Also, Steve has messaged in, and he's from St. Ives. My wife leaves the butter out on the side with about 3 breadcrumbs permanently embedded in it. Now, you are talking my sort of language here. That absolutely drives me mad. Why do people do that? They have us do their toast, but then they stick the butter knife back in there, and it's like someone's tried to clear a path through the woods with a machete. That also drives me mad. So keep them coming in. I've got one more at the moment on this, actually. Then we're going to actually pull the curtains on it. And this is from Sam again, a different Sam. This is Sam, and she's in Fen Stanton. And she said, I caught my housemate using my expensive heavy-bottom stainless steel saucepan to boil one single egg. He didn't even use a single small pan. He went straight on for the 5-litre stock pot. The water alone took 20 minutes to boil. The things you get up to, it does keep me chuckling. Anyway, next up here on Boomerang, Johnny Kidd and the Pirates.

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Join me for The Late Show at Boomerang Radio from 9 p.m. Monday through Thursday. I'll be playing the world's biggest love songs, along with some cheeky banter too. I look forward to your company from 9 as we end your day the lazy way.

0: The wonderful Alicia Keys and No One. It's just gone 20 to 12 here on Boomerang Radio. I'm getting it all together now. I'm going to have to calm myself down. I've got some serious bits to bring into the show later, I promise you. Next up, we're going to hear from Ace of Base coming up on Boomerang Brunch with me, Paul Jackson.
1: Boomerang.
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The King there, track from 1972. And just a little bit of trivia, that almost wasn't an Elvis song. It was originally recorded by a guy called Arthur Alexandra before Elvis picked it up, turned the tempo way, way up, and actually delivered his final top 10 hit on the US charts during his lifetime. So what a great song that was. And a little bit of trivia. So if you're in a pub quiz, just remember where you picked that up from. Next up, use your imagination, or we've got imagination. And we've got some body talk right here on Boomerang Brunch.

0: Will Young, who won one of those competitions way back, and I can't remember the day, or I can't remember the date, and I can't remember what it was actually called. But it brings me on to the next track I'm going to play from this guy. 85 or 84, I may be doing him a disservice. He was back on The Voice on Saturday and done a little solo number. So I just had to dig out one of his songs. This is the incomparable Tom Jones.
1: It's not

0: You're on the ball, these listeners. You guys listening to Brunch. So Will Young won the very first series of Pop Idol. It was. Thanks for tipping me off. And February 2002, and I remember he did beat Gareth Gates. And just for a point of reference, so Tom Jones, 86 years young. So there you go. We're going to be back after the news. And of course, it's Bits and Pieces at 12:15. I'm going to have a little sit down in a darkened room for 10 minutes.
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5: The UK government is expected to announce sanctions over Israeli West Bank settlements. Holly Hughes has more.
6: Foreign Secretary Ed Miliband is expected to announce trade restrictions on illegal settlements in the West Bank when he sets out a reset of the UK's relations with Israel in a common statement later today. The move has triggered warnings from Israel and criticism from Washington, with Israel's foreign minister saying his country could act against Britain.
5: More than 200 patients have been harmed at a Cambridge hospital following treatment by a surgeon who is now suspended. An interim review into the work of suspended orthopaedic surgeon Cudleip Storr, which was accidentally published by Cambridge University Hospitals, found 209 cases of harm among 924 patients assessed so far. Four Renoir paintings worth millions of euros have been stolen from a small museum on the French Riviera, according to police. An investigation is now underway. And Andy Burnham has clocked up 50 days as Prime Minister, meaning his premiership has outlasted that of Liz Truss. That's the latest from Radio News Hub. I'm Ben Monson.
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5: A bright day for many, feeling fresh, drier later on with a few showers and plenty of clear spells. Lighter winds and feeling chilly, particularly in the countryside, highs of 19 degrees.

Welcome back to Brunch with me, Paul Jackson. I'm okay. I'm calm now. I've done some deep breathing and I promise to keep myself under control. Kicking off the show with a couple of great tracks. Keep on Moving from Five and then the wonderful Billy Joel with My Life. We've got bits and pieces coming up. Your chance to win £50, five songs, five decades, five guesses. So get your thinking caps on, and that's coming up right after the Chiffons.

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2: 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If you can identify the five songs from five different decades inside just a few seconds.
0: Bits and Pieces.

0: So how are you getting on so far? Well, if you can identify all five songs, title and artist, from that short clip, then you can win yourself £50. We have had four of the correct answers so far. If you've not heard them, grab a pen now, make a note. We have had Joe South's Games People Play from the 60s, Edwin Starr's Happy Radio from the 1970s, Shalimar, There It Is from the 80s, and Mika's Grace Kelly from the early 2000s. That means one song left to guess from the 1990s. But what is it?
1: Bits and Pieces.

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0: So how did you get on with the bits and pieces? Have you got all your guesses? Have you jotted them down? You know how to enter. So good luck with that. That was, of course, Gabrielle and Rise. Don't hear enough of Gabrielle. Great, great voice. We're going to be back with some Dobie Gray right after this.
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3: Thousands of work experience placements will be offered by some of Britain's biggest retailers. It's part of the government's aim to slash youth unemployment. The businesses include Tesco, John Lewis, Currys and Costa Coffee, and the placements will be offered directly to young Universal Credit claimants. Planned strikes by bus drivers have been called off after a deal to end a dispute over working in hot weather. Around 1,500 members of Unite at Arriva North London have been due to resume industrial action. The union says there's been a groundbreaking agreement, including several improvements to driver conditions, such as fitting air conditioning to buses. And a new survey suggests around 260 million unused tech items that could be reused are lying in UK homes and businesses. Virgin Media O2 are launching a Tech Rehome Network Fund to help councils and charities distribute unwanted devices with people who need them locally.
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Cindy Lauper and Girls Just Want to Have Fun. Celebrity birthdays today, there are quite a few. So I was spoilt for choice as to what to play. So let me go through them. Patsy Cline would have been her birthday today. Legendary country music icon behind classics like Crazy and I Fall to Pieces. Also, it's Pink's birthday today. It's also, let me have a look down the list. There's so many here. Martin Freeman, beloved British actor from The Office and Sherlock and The Hobbit trilogy. Peter Sellers, it would have been his birthday today. Legendary comedic actor. And of course, the Pink Panther, Dr. Strangelove. Great, great. And he had, I think, several records in the charts in the 50s and 60s. And we've not got any of those either to play for you. David Shufflesteel, co-founder and bassist for both the 80s ska outfit, The Beat, and the Fine Young Cannibals. But I've decided Benjamin Orr, whose birthday it would have been today, co-founder and bassist and co-lead vocalist for The Cars. And he sang lead vocals on their biggest hit. And that's coming up next here on Boomerang Radio. Who's going?

0: Yeah, still a great track. Drive, of course, from the Cars. We're going to be back with The Love Affair right here on Boomerang Brunch with me, Paul Jackson.
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Delamitri and Roll to Me on Brunch with me, Paul Jackson. Now, before that, you heard Brian Ferry and the classic Slave to Love. Well, we're nearly out of time. We've got time for one more. And I think we've got time for two more. I'm going to try and squeeze two more in. Next one up is from Diana Ross.

0: There you go. I told you I would squeeze two in. Only the Lonely, Roy Orbison. And that is a great way to bring the curtain down on my maiden show on a Tuesday. I will be back, as promised, on Thursday, 10 till 1 with The Brunch Show. Twice a week now, Tuesday and Thursday. And really looking forward to that. Thank you so, so much for listening. And thank you, moreover, for your participation. You have had me in stitches today. I had to get myself together at the 12 o'clock news. I was just on the precipice of losing it all. But I will be back as promised on Thursday. Dave is up next, so stick around for Dave. He's got some great tunes for you. Whatever you're doing, take it
1: Boomerang.
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6: Britain is preparing to toughen its stance towards Israel. Holly Hughes has more.
7: Foreign Secretary Ed Miliband is expected to announce sanctions on goods from illegal settlements in the West Bank in a common statement later today. It's being described as a reset of the UK's relations with Israel. Israel's foreign minister has warned that Britain could face retaliation, while ministers say the measures will be targeted.
6: An accidentally released review into the work of suspended orthopaedic surgeon Cudleep Storr has found more than 200 patients experienced harm. Cambridge University Hospital says 209 of 924 cases examined so far were affected, including one death and 47 cases classed as severe. Thieves have stolen four Renoir artworks worth millions from a small museum on the French Riviera, according to police. The overall worth of the stolen paintings is $10.5 million. And Monty Don will step down from Gardener's World at the end of the current series after more than 20 years. That's the latest from Radio News Hub. I'm Ben Monte.
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6: A bright day for many, feeling fresh, drier later on with a few showers and plenty of clear spells. Lighter winds and feeling chilly, particularly in the countryside, highs of 19 degrees.

You're listening to Boomerang Radio, where the hits keep coming back. Coming up to 10 past one on... It's Tuesday afternoon. Had to look at the screen then. My brain is just so mushed when it comes to the days. I don't know which day is which, but I'm sure we're all in the same boat at some point or another. Huey Lewis in the news, by the way, stuck with you, kicking off our show today. Andrew Golden, Never Let Us Slip Away. We have songs in the next 10 minutes from Terence Trent D'Arby, George Michael, and this from the Sly and the Family Stone.

0: happened to Terence Trent D'Arby? I mean, remember his other song, what was it called? A Dance Little Sister. That was an amazing song in itself. I absolutely love that. In fact, I played it the other week at the beer festival that I did, and it went down really, really well. But I'm gonna have to go Google and find out what happened to him, because he was there and then he was gone. But hey-ho. Coming up very shortly, we have got our latest in the entertainment news for today. And in just a moment, Daryl Hall and John O.
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0: Now, round about this time of day here on Boomerang, we like to give you the latest in the entertainment news to see what's going on. Today, it's all about Bake Off, I'm a Celebrity, and Cliff Richard.
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2: We now know the 12 people entering the Great British Bake Off tent. It includes artist and drag king Gabe from Grimsby, who, alongside producing theatre shows, performs as their drag persona Blue Romantic. They're joined by paediatric doctor Yanis, who says stepping into the tent felt like walking into the TV screen. The bakers will be judged by TV cook Nigella Lawson and returning judge Paul Hollywood. I'm a Celebrity has a new spin-off, and this time contestants will work in pairs. The Wild Frontier will be filmed in Canada and launch in 2027. Hosts Anton Deck say the series will feature fun twists and new surprises. And Sir Cliff Richard is releasing his 48th studio album. The singer will cover number one tracks by artists such as The Beatles, Elvis Presley and Harry Styles. The album, called Number Ones, will be released at the end of November this year.
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0: Now, you're listening to Boomerang Radio. How about having a look at our websites? I bet you didn't know we had one, did you? All you need to do is go to boomerangradio.co.uk, and there's loads on there, including your chance to win things, all local news, weather and travel as well, how to advertise on the station if you're wanting to do so. And I mean, most important part is how to listen. There is absolutely loads of different ways you can listen to. Last time I checked, there was at least seven of them. I'm looking at it now while I'm talking to you, and there's 1, 2, 3, 4, 5, 6, 7. Yes, yeah, 7 different ways you can listen to us. So you just think, when you go on holiday and you're sitting by the pool and you think, oh, I could do some music and listen to the dulcet tones of Dave Price, you can actually do that by just putting the app on there. It's as easy as that.
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Did you know, though, that we had a website, boomerangradio.co.uk? You can go on there and find loads of different things on there, including how what's going on today, as in who's presenting what shows. You got a chance of winning our things on there, as well as your local travel news and weather. Also, if you wanted to advertise on here, it's all the details on there. And the most important part is how to listen. Now, last time I checked, there were 7 different ways you can listen. So I'm just going to count them again, just in case we've added a couple more. 1, 2, 3, 4, 5, 6, 7. Yeah, 7 different ways. So just think, you know, you're on holiday, you're by the pool, and you're thinking, oh, I'd love to hear a bit of Boomerang with music with Dave Price's dulcet tones. Then all you need to do is download our app, and then it's all sorted. It's as easy as that.

0: Latest news and weather for you in just a moment. And then after that, we are looking at our number twos at two. We do this every day, Monday to Friday. And what we do is we play you two songs that got to number two in the charts. All you need to do is just guess what the song is. There's nothing, there's no prizes on this. It's just a pure bit of fun. And today's songs come from Cliff Richard and Prefab Sprout. Have a think about what songs they could have done that got to number two in the charts and find out if you're right in a little while.
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5: Foreign Secretary Ed Miliband has been speaking in Parliament on the illegality of Israel's occupation of the West Bank. He's announced an import ban on goods from the settlements in the occupied territories.
6: Our argument is not with the people of Israel, with whom the UK has unshakable bonds. Yeah. Our argument is with the conduct of its government. Yeah. And I also want to say emphatically to people in Britain and indeed across the world, holding British Jews responsible for the actions of the Israeli government is anti-Semitism, plain and simple.
5: It's understood Harry and Meghan were a little surprised at the King repeating publicly that they will be treated as private citizens. The UK will expand sanctions on Iran in an effort to curb the country's nuclear ambitions and other hostile activity. And four Renoir paintings worth millions of euros have been stolen from a small museum on the French Riviera. The thieves reportedly dropped two of the artworks in the museum's gardens as they fled. That's the latest from Radio News Hub. I'm Ben Monte.
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5: A bright day for many, feeling fresh, drier later on with a few showers and plenty of clear spells. Lighter winds and feeling chilly, particularly in the countryside, highs of 19 degrees.

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1: Here's the big question. Did you get them right or not? Prefab Sprouts, the king of rock and roll, Cliff Richard, Devil Woman, both got to number two in the charts at some points in there, whenever. If you got them right, well done. If you didn't, you can always try again tomorrow afternoon, just after the 2 o'clock news here on Boomerang.

0: If you fancy winning yourself 50 quid and you're good with songs, then Bits and Pieces here on Boomerang could be the thing for you. All you need to do is identify five songs from five decades in 5 seconds and you could be winning that money. 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

Now, every so often I go through and find a whole load of useless facts, and here's one of them. Did you know that every human eye has a blind spot? Apparently your brain automatically fills in the missing visual information, so most people never actually notice that you've got a blind spot. So it's like in the car, isn't it, where you got the blind spot in the mirrors. A lot of people don't take any notice of it, but apparently your brain is clever enough to fill it in to actually, that's just a, yeah, that's, yeah, it's just one of those random facts, isn't it?

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0: Do you like your soul music, or isn't your soul music knowledge up to scratch? Well, I can tell you next here on Boomerang, we're going to be doing our usual soul spot. We're going to play you two soul songs back to back. And today, we've got one that I think you'll recognise, and one maybe you won't. Find out in just a moment.
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Did we educate you with some soul music or not? 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Arthur Conley, Sweet Soul Music. 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

0: You're listening to Boomerang Radio, where the hits keep coming back. 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That's after the news and weather in just a moment.
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4: Foreign Secretary Ed Miliband says the Israeli government has turned a blind eye to the ethnic cleansing of Palestinians in the West Bank by settler terrorists. In a common statement, he announced the UK will introduce an import ban on goods from illegal settlements in the occupied territories and take action against firms providing services to them. Shadow Foreign Secretary Tom Tugendhat says the measures risk dividing the UK.
5: Turning Israel into a pariah will risk sectarian division in our own country and risk a further rise in anti-Semitic violence on our own streets.
4: It's believed Harry and Meghan only saw a letter from the King saying they'll continue to be treated as private citizens an hour before the media did. Thieves have stolen four Renoir artworks worth millions from a small museum on the French Riviera, according to police. And it's the end of an era for Gardener's World fans. Monty Don is leaving the show at the end of the current series. He says his time on the show has been a privilege. That's the latest from Radio News Hub. I'm Ben Monze.
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4: It'll be drier tonight with a few showers and plenty of clear spells. Lighter winds and feeling chilly, particularly in the countryside, with lows of 8 degrees Celsius.

That brings back memories from the 90s, without a shadow of a doubt. Amy Grant, Baby Baby, along with Maxine Nice. You can go right back where we started from. Remember when Sunita did a version of Right Back Where We Started From? I think it was a big hit as well, but there you have it. Coming up in the next 10 minutes here on Boomerang, including Maroon 5, Waterboys, and this from Ray Charles.

0: we have got to that point of the afternoon where we tell you weird and wonderful things that go on in this world. And we obviously like to be serious about it. Well, today's one is all about Hungary and what they do there. Apparently, at this time of year, they have something called a grave digging contest. May sound like the opening line of a comedy sketch, but to be honest, there's 38 competitors that literally grab their picks and shovels and get on with it. They're in teams of two. And the contest is to showcase what they can do in their trade and their skills. Now, apparently, they do it in the summer because that's when it's more sort of hard work and everything else like that. And they've got to prove their, you know, they prove their worth and everything on how they can do it. So there's 19 two-man teams, and they're basically like sweated in the heat and everything else like that. And the race for the title of the quickest dug and most stylish one. How can you call it stylish? I don't know. Anyway, speed is the main thing here, not beauty. And the winning time, believe it or not, for this to be dug was 1 hour 21 minutes. And the contest specifications are 5.5 feet deep, 2 meters long, and 2.6 feet wide. And I've just said that completely in like two different languages there. But you get where I'm coming from as well. And apparently the two people that won it shared a cash prize of 200,000 Hungarian forints, which is about £475. So that's not bad for really for 1.5 hours work, is it?
1: Boomerang.
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1: Now, if you've not seen the film Stand By Me, suggest you do. It's really, really good. I'm not going to spoil it. 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Obviously, Benny King, Stand By Me, Blur, Girls and Boys, and songs coming up in the next 10, 15 minutes, including Deacon Blue, Billy Joel, and this from Freeze.

Hi, it's Tom Green from the Boomerang Radio Newsroom. I'm here with the latest local news for Peterborough and Cambridgeshire throughout the week as we get you to or from work. 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

Pete T is here at 4 o'clock this afternoon, so we're talking less than just over 10 minutes away here on Boomerang. And this next song reminds me of when I was really young, and my mum and dad used to buy records, but they never used to buy the originals because they cost a lot of money. So they used to buy the ones that people used to do cover versions. And this was one of the songs I remember on it from the Bee Gees. Got to get a message to you.

0: That's it from me this afternoon. I'm back tomorrow afternoon from 1 p.m. here on Boomerang Radio. News and weather is up next, and then Pete's got songs from The Who, The Heart and Peter Gabriel. Have yourselves a good evening. I'll see you tomorrow.
1: Boomerang.
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4: Plans to restructure councils across the country, including Cambridgeshire and Peterborough, have been put on hold by the government. Cambridgeshire and Peterborough was among the regions which could have seen smaller councils merge to create larger unitary authorities under Labour's local government reorganisation. Now the plans, which were dubbed the biggest political shake-up in decades, are up in the air, with Secretary of State for Housing, Communities and Local Government Angela Rayner set to make an announcement in Parliament. Proposals to merge councils in Essex, Hampshire, Norfolk and Suffolk have reportedly been withdrawn, while plans for 14 other areas will be reviewed and paused. A decision has not yet been made on Cambridgeshire and Peterborough, but this will now be delayed once again and considered alongside the wider review. A decision was expected to be made by government in the summer before it was pushed back to the autumn, but now it will be reviewed even further, casting doubt over whether the restructures will be implemented at all. Local elections in May 2027 will reportedly go ahead on existing council boundaries. Two people remain in hospital days after a serious crash in Whittlesey. A woman suffered life-threatening injuries and a man sustained serious injuries after a crash in Whittlesey. The incident happened at about 1 p.m. on Friday on the A605. Police are appealing for anyone with information or dashcam footage to call them on 101. A tunnel has been built under a new dual carriageway to help guide bats and other wildlife. This forms part of the major £1 billion Black Cat to Caxton project. The 45-metre-long, 5-metre-wide and 4.5-metre-high tunnel runs beneath the new 10-mile dual carriageway. This is located beneath the Black Cat roundabout in Bedfordshire and Caxton Gibbet in Cambridgeshire. Ecological surveys carried out in 2021 helped National Highways to understand how wildlife uses the area, including identifying bat flight paths crossing the route of the new dual carriageway. It's hoped that the tunnel will help bats to safely navigate the new road. Alongside bats, the tunnel will help to guide other wildlife towards the crossing. And almost three-quarters of adults in Peterborough and Cambridgeshire risk leaving loved ones without clear instructions about their final wishes, new research has revealed. A new poll commissioned by charity will writing campaign Will Aid has found 71% of adults in the region either do not have a will or admit the one they have is out of date. Nationally, the picture is similarly concerning, with 67% of UK adults either without a will or with one that's out of date, 57% have never made one, and 10% admit theirs is no longer up to date. And despite the potential consequences for the people they leave behind, 44% of UK adults say they are unlikely to write a will within the next year.
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4: Remaining dry with clear spells and some patchy cloud through this evening. Mainly dry overnight with lows of 12 degrees. Wednesday will be a mixture of sunshine and patchy cloud with highs tomorrow of 20 degrees. And that's the latest from the Boomerang Radio Newsroom. I'm Tom Green. Boomerang.
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So let's head now back to the 60s, and a great song from who? And I just can't explain myself, and I'm not going to. It's my Drive Show, yeah?

0: Tuesday evening with me, Pete, and that's the Eurythmics. And Thorn in my side here on Boomerang Radio, and it's about time we did this.
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0: Going to head out to see Sean now for the highways and the byways of Cambridgeshire. What's happening, Sean?
3: And on the road, Swiss Beach, Elm High Road, slow moving for the Elm Hall roundabout. Seen delays there of around 10 to 15 minutes. Lynn Road at Swiss Beach has got temporary lights in place near Trafalgar Court for emergency repairs. Slow for Cambridge for Trumpington Road and the High Street. Usual busy traffic into Huntingdon. A15 into Peterborough, busy but moving inbound. Nean Park Wheels looking fairly busy on these sensors. And a check onto public transport. There's delays on services between Hitchin and Cambridge due to an earlier incident. And that's the latest on Cambridge's roads. For Boomerang Radio, I'm Sean Moore.
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0: Boomerang Radio, and that is Travelling Back in Time. Yeah, good sound as well. That's the Tremolos, and Silence is Golden. Now, I've got somebody in the studio tonight. Dave, hello.
1: Hello, Pete. Good.
0: Now, you specialise in those memories, don't you?
1: Oh, we do indeed, yes.
0: Do you want to explain exactly what you're about? Because we've
1: I'm a
0: record dealer.
1: And I buy and sell records.
0: Right, so just tell us what's happening with your gig that's coming up.
1: We've got a record fair, Peterborough Record Fair again, coming up on the 20th of September at the George Alcock Centre in Stanground. And if anybody wants to know the sat-nav for it, it's PE2 8QS.
0: So before we go any further with that, Dave, a few people asked me this when I said that earlier on. Whereabouts is that centre?
1: It's on the Woodsea Road on Stanground between the Aldi supermarket, a plug for them, and the fire station roundabout.
0: Okay, that's good. And so when you've got there, and you know, how many stall holders have you got?
1: We should be having 10 record dealers there with about 30 tables of albums, singles, CDs and cassettes.
0: And it's on from?
1: It's from 11 o'clock in the morning until 3 o'clock in the afternoon. Plenty of time for crate digging.
0: Crate digging, that sounds awful, but never mind. And so it's Sunday the 20th of September. Now, I see on your flyer there, Dave, you also collect records. Sorry, it's the collectors. Sorry, should we start that whole thing again? There's people that have obviously got collections of records and they can sell them at your place, yeah?
1: Yeah, most of the dealers will buy record collection of people, whether it's half a dozen records or 4,000 or 5,000 records. The most I've bought in one go is 5,000.
0: 5,000?
1: All LPs.
0: No. Who on earth had 5,000 LPs?
1: Somebody in Peterborough, as it happens.
0: Oh, God, unbelievable. So anyway, so if you've got a collection of records, take them down there to Dave, and I'm sure he'll send you to the right persons. Do you want to just read the whole details of what it's all about again then for us, Dave?
1: Yeah, it's Peterborough Record Fair, of course, and it's at George Alcock Centre, which is on the Whittlesea Road in Stanground, Peterborough. PE28QS for your sat-navs, 11 till 3. It's free entry and free parking, which you don't get very often these days. And we'll have refreshments available as well. And that's Sunday the 20th of September.
0: Thank you there, Dave. Well, we're now going to go back to a time when you and I used to be DJing. Do you remember this? Imagination.
1: That was a long time ago.
0: Yeah, it was actually. Anyway, back to the music and back to the highway. Thanks a lot to Dave. There you go. That's your record collection sorted out.

0: Heading down the highway with me, Pete T. Yeah, it's the highway home, of course, and All For One, and I swear, on Boomerang Radio. What a great song that is. In a few moments' time, we've got Graham Draper coming into the studio, and we'll be talking about his gig, that Caribbean gig that he had over the weekend. But in the meantime, let's go out and see what Sean's got for us out on the roads.
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3: Peterborough, Frank Perkins Parkway, delays are easing after an earlier incident northbound between Aldi roundabout and Junction 5. Busy into Wisbeach for the A47 on the approach towards the Elmhall roundabout. Not seeing any issues heading into Huntingdon for the A141. Busy into Cambridge, usual delays there for Trumington High Street. And taking a look onto public transport, as delays of up to 60 minutes on services between Hitchin and Cambridge, and that's due to an earlier incident. And that's the latest on Cambridge's roads for Boomerang Radio. I'm Sean Moore.
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0: On Boomerang Radio, and that's Martha Rees, the Vandellas, and Jimmy Mack. And I've got somebody with me here at the moment that's you used to that kind of music, aren't you, Graham?
1: Oh, yes, I am, yes. Yeah. Can't beat a bit of Motown.
0: There you go. So basically, Graham, you did a Caribbean night on Saturday, and how did it go?
1: It went very well. It was at the Parkway Club in Peterborough, and the lady who promoted it, she decorated the hall out, and we had a singer, Stevie B on, and a bit of reggae and everything, and it was a good crowd in there, and everybody seemed to enjoy it, and it was all good.
0: And did you enjoy it?
1: I did, yes. Playing some different tunes to what you
0: sometimes. What would be your favourite track of the night?
1: Actually, I put three reggae ones together, and they all went really well, sort of thing, and bit of Shaggy, Oh Carolina, went down
0: crikey.
1: Well.
0: Which you're going for it.
1: I played that for a while, and La La La Long, and everybody sort of got up and danced to it, and then I played a little bit of Motown, Evan Must Have Sent You, and people did barn dance to it for me.
0: Barn dance.
1: And then from that to Sweet Caroline. So, it was a bit of everything.
0: And you got another gig coming up?
1: Yeah, I was down there again on October 3rd, and the singer who was on, he was there last year. He does an

0: absolutely brilliant tribute to Roy Orbison.
1: Okay.
0: A guy called Steve Place. And again, it's £6 at the door. Everybody welcome. And a bit of everything on the night, 60s, 70s, 80s.
1: Super.
0: Yeah.
1: And that's, of course, at the Parkway Club.
0: It is, yeah, Maskew Avenue, yeah.
1: I think we're going to talk, talking about reggae, I think we're going to play some myself. Bob Marley and the Wailers on Boomerang Radio, and Three Little Birds and Graham Draper and his disco.

0: Islas and Three Little Birds. And thanks to Graham for popping in to tell us how the Caribbean night got on. Let's head out now to Sean to see what's happening on the local roads.
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3: Peterborough, Frank Perkins Parkway. Delays are easing after an earlier incident northbound between Aldi Roundabout and Junction 5. Busy into Wisbeach for the A47 on the approach towards the Elmhall Roundabout. Not seeing issues heading into Huntingdon for the A141. Busy into Cambridge, usual delays there for Trumington High Street. And taking a look onto public transport. There's delays of up to 60 minutes on services between Hitchin and Cambridge, and that's due to an earlier incident. And that's the latest on Cambridge's roads. 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
6: Plans to restructure councils across the country, including Cambridgeshire and Peterborough, have been put on hold by the government. Cambridgeshire and Peterborough was among the regions which could have seen smaller councils merge to create larger unitary authorities under Labour's local government reorganisation. Now the plans, which were dubbed the biggest political shake-up in decades, are up in the air, with Secretary of State for Housing, Communities and Local Government Angela Rayner set to make an announcement in Parliament. Proposals to merge councils in Essex, Hampshire, Norfolk and Suffolk have reportedly been withdrawn, while plans for 14 other areas will be reviewed and paused. A decision has not yet been made on Cambridgeshire and Peterborough, but this will now be delayed once again and considered alongside the wider review. A decision was expected to be made by government in the summer before it was pushed back to the autumn, but now it will be reviewed even further, casting doubt over whether the restructures will be implemented at all. Local elections in May 2027 will reportedly go ahead on existing council boundaries. Two people remain in hospital days after a serious crash in Whittlesea. A woman suffered life-threatening injuries and a man sustained serious injuries after a crash in Whittlesea. The incident happened at about 1 p.m. on Friday on the A605. Police are appealing for anyone with information or dashcam footage to call them on 101. A tunnel has been built under a new dual carriageway to help guide bats and other wildlife. This forms part of the major £1 billion Black Cat to Caxton project. The 45-metre-long, 5-metre-wide and 4.5-metre-high tunnel runs beneath the new 10-mile dual carriageway. This is located beneath the Black Cat roundabout in Bedfordshire and Caxton Gibbet in Cambridgeshire. Ecological surveys carried out in 2021 helped National Highways to understand how wildlife uses the area, including identifying bat flight paths crossing the route of the new dual carriageway. It's hoped that the tunnel will help bats to safely navigate the new road. Alongside bats, the tunnel will help to guide other wildlife towards the crossing. And almost three quarters of adults in Peterborough and Cambridgeshire risk leaving loved ones without clear instructions about their final wishes, new research has revealed. A new poll commissioned by charity will writing campaign Will Aid has found 71% of adults in the region either do not have a will or admit the one they have is out of date. Nationally, the picture is similarly concerning, with 67% of UK adults either without a will or with one that's out of date, 57% have never made one, and 10% admit theirs is no longer up to date. And despite the potential consequences for the people they leave behind, 44% of UK adults say they are unlikely to write a will within the next year.
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6: Remaining dry with clear spells and some patchy cloud through this evening, mainly dry overnight with lows of 12 degrees. Wednesday will be a mixture of sunshine and patchy cloud with highs tomorrow of 20 degrees. And that's the latest from the Boomerang Radio Newsroom. I'm Tom Green.
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yeah, that's good. On the drive home tonight with me, Pete T, this is Boomerang Radio. Rick Astley there, and Together Forever. Now, we head towards the Apple's Home Improvement competition, bits and pieces, with Chris, who's going to pop into the studio in a few minutes.

0: Bobby Brown, too compliant this game. That's me, Pete T. And Chris Tibbles from The Breakfast Show, in to talk about the Bits and Pieces competition next.
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3: So every weekday we give you three opportunities to play Bits and Pieces with our friends at Apple Home Improvements to win yourself a bit of extra cash. 50 quid up for grabs, basically a tenner a song. If you can identify the five songs from five different decades inside just a few seconds.
1: Bits and Pieces.

0: So how are you getting on so far? Well, if you can identify all five songs, title and artist, from that short clip, then you can win yourself £50. We have had four of the correct answers so far. If you've not heard them, grab a pen now, make a note. We have had Joe South's Games People Play from the 60s, Edwin Starr's Happy Radio from the 1970s, Shalimar, There It Is from the 80s, and Mika's Grace Kelly from the early 2000s. That means one song left to guess from the 1990s. But what is it?
1: Bits and Pieces.

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0: the Velvelettes and Needle in a Haystack. Have you ever looked for a needle in a haystack? 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I haven't. Anyway, talking about needles in haystacks, let's head out to the roads now with Sean.
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2: With Mick George, helping you skip the jams and the waste.
3: Slow moving for the Great Bath Bypass eastbound with delays for the Black Cat roundabout. Seeing delays there of around 10 minutes. In Peterborough, the A15 Paston Parkway slow. It's partially blocked due to an incident. That's just before the I roundabout. A11 at Milton Hall's busy northbound towards Five Ways. Cambridge and Trumpington Road and the High Street slow moving in both directions. Also looking fairly busy too, heading in towards the A141 for Huntingdon. And that's the latest on Cambridge's roads. For Boomerang Radio, I'm Sean Moore.
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0: shattering glass, earth-shattering glass, actually. Ellie Warren here on Boomerang Radio. We head towards Tom, who's got the local news and weather.
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2: Plans to restructure councils across the country, including Cambridgeshire and Peterborough, have been put on hold by the government. Cambridgeshire and Peterborough was among the regions which could have seen smaller councils merge to create larger unitary authorities under Labour's local government reorganisation. Now the plans, which were dubbed the biggest political shake-up in decades, are up in the air, with Secretary of State for Housing, Communities and Local Government Angela Rayner set to make an announcement in Parliament. Proposals to merge councils in Essex, Hampshire, Norfolk and Suffolk have reportedly been withdrawn, while plans for 14 other areas will be reviewed and paused. A decision has not yet been made on Cambridgeshire and Peterborough, but this will now be delayed once again and considered alongside the wider review. A decision was expected to be made by government in the summer before it was pushed back to the autumn, but now it will be reviewed even further, casting doubt over whether the restructures will be implemented at all. Local elections in May 2027 will reportedly go ahead on existing council boundaries. Two people remain in hospital days after a serious crash in Whittlesea. A woman suffered life-threatening injuries and a man sustained serious injuries after a crash in Whittlesea. The incident happened at about 1 p.m. on Friday on the A605. Police are appealing for anyone with information or dashcam footage to call them on 101. A tunnel has been built under a new dual carriageway to help guide bats and other wildlife. This forms part of the major £1 billion Black Cat to Caxton project. The 45-metre long, 5-metre wide and 4.5-metre high tunnel runs beneath the new 10-mile dual carriageway. This is located beneath the Black Cat roundabout in Bedfordshire and Caxton Gibbet in Cambridgeshire. Ecological surveys carried out in 2021 helped National Highways to understand how wildlife uses the area, including identifying bat flight paths crossing the route of the new dual carriageway. It's hoped that the tunnel will help bats to safely navigate the new road. Alongside bats, the tunnel will help to guide other wildlife towards the crossing. And almost three quarters of adults in Peterborough and Cambridgeshire risk leaving loved ones without clear instructions about their final wishes, new research has revealed. A new poll commissioned by charity will writing campaign Will Aid has found 71% of adults in the region either do not have a will or admit the one they have is out of date. Nationally, the picture is similarly concerning, with 67% of UK adults either without a will or with one that's out of date. 57% have never made one, and 10% admit theirs is no longer up to date. And despite the potential consequences for the people they leave behind, 44% of UK adults say they are unlikely to write a will within the next year.
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2: Remaining dry with clear spells and some patchy cloud through this evening, mainly dry overnight with lows of 12 degrees. Wednesday will be a mixture of sunshine and patchy cloud with highs tomorrow of 20 degrees. And that's the latest from the Boomerang Radio Newsroom. I'm Tom Green.
0: Cheers, Tom, for the local news and weather. Now, before we drop today's Graham Draper's Peter T. Tea Time tune, William Bell's Tribute to a King. What a great song that's going to be. Let's get you fully up to speed. Holly here with the latest from our sports news.
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4: It's a big night of Champions League football for two English sides. Aston Villa are in Belgium facing Club Bruges. Meanwhile, Manchester City are taking on Porto in Portugal. Both will be looking to strengthen their positions as the league phase continues. Elsewhere, Leeds head coach Daniel Farke is preparing his side for a tough Carabao Cup test at Chelsea tomorrow.
5: You also have to rotate a bit more and integrate a few new players. It's also important, but nevertheless, we want to be at our best, and if anyhow possible, we also want to go through into the next round.
4: There's also League Cup action with two third-round ties involving Premier League opposition. Sunderland are hosting Hull City, and Newcastle United are taking on Millwall. Napoli midfielder Scott McTominay has had successful surgery for a minor heart condition. The Scotland international was diagnosed with a mild, benign, irregular heart rhythm and underwent an ablation procedure in Manchester on Tuesday. And former England captain Michael Vaughan says England could face a challenge managing their high-profile coaching setup following Kevin Peterson's appointment as white ball batting mentor.
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0: Don't touch myself. Well, I better not say that on radio, do I? Not really. Anyway, it's in your mind, Pete. Okay, right. Now, I tuned into Chris this morning, and he's been snooking around in the studio looking for my collection of said biscuits, apparently. He said, I've always got some nice biscuits, and they're hidden away in the studio somewhere. Basically, got them there for guests when we, you know, have guests in, make them a cup of tea and a biscuit and everything. Anyway, because basically, Chris tends to get here in the morning late. Yes, he last-minute job is our Chris, and he forgets to. He's packed his lunch the night before, ready for the show, and he forgets to bring it in. So then he starts trying to snoke for my biscuits. But don't worry about that, because guess what, Chris? I'm currently on a diet, so I don't need biscuits. So I've completely got rid of all the biscuits in the studio, and there's not any left, really. Anyway, it's time to go out on the roads. Let's see what Sean's got for us out there.
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2: With Mick George, helping you skip the jams and the waste.
3: Slow moving for the Great Bath, the bypass eastbound with delays for the Black Cat roundabout. Seeing delays there of around 10 minutes. In Peterborough, the A15 Paston Parkway slow. It's partially blocked due to an incident. That's just before the I roundabout. A11 at Milton Hall's busy northbound towards Five Ways. Cambridge and Trumpington Road and the High Street slow moving in both directions. Also looking fairly busy too, heading in towards the A141 for Huntingdon. And that's the latest on Cambridge's roads. For Boomerang Radio, I'm Sean Moore.
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Boomerang Radio playing you a bit of Sunday Ease there from the Kinks. And as we head towards ABBA, Money, Money, Money. On the subject, a quick thought for you. Never lend cash to a friend. It's dangerous. They could lose their memory. Right then, let's settle in. ABBA's on the way.

0: Scritti Bellitti there with the word girl. Sparkling 80s cleverness right there. Now let's get you moving in the real world. Sean's ready with the latest travel across Peterborough and Cambridge, where it's flowing, where it's slowing, and everything in between.
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2: With Mick George, helping you skip the jams and the waste.
3: Slow moving for the Great Bartha Bypass eastbound with delays for the Black Cat roundabout. Seeing delays there of around 10 minutes. In Peterborough, the A15 Paston Parkway slow. It's partially blocked due to an incident. That's just before the I roundabout. A11 at Milton Hall's busy northbound towards Five Ways. Cambridge and Trumpington Road and the High Street slow moving in both directions. Also looking fairly busy too, heading in towards the A141 for Huntingdon. And that's the latest on Cambridge's roads. For Boomerang Radio, I'm Sean Moore.
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7: Plans to restructure councils across the country, including Cambridgeshire and Peterborough, have been put on hold by the government. Cambridgeshire and Peterborough was among the regions which could have seen smaller councils merge to create larger unitary authorities under Labour's local government reorganisation. Now the plans, which were dubbed the biggest political shake-up in decades, are up in the air, with Secretary of State for Housing, Communities and Local Government Angela Rayner set to make an announcement in Parliament. Proposals to merge councils in Essex, Hampshire, Norfolk and Suffolk have reportedly been withdrawn, while plans for 14 other areas will be reviewed and paused. A decision has not yet been made on Cambridgeshire and Peterborough, but this will now be delayed once again and considered alongside the wider review. A decision was expected to be made by government in the summer before it was pushed back to the autumn, but now it will be reviewed even further, casting doubt over whether the restructures will be implemented at all. Local elections in May 2027 will reportedly go ahead on existing council boundaries. Two people remain in hospital days after a serious crash in Whittlesea. A woman suffered life-threatening injuries and a man sustained serious injuries after a crash in Whittlesea. The incident happened at about 1 p.m. on Friday on the A605. Police are appealing for anyone with information or dashcam footage to call them on 101. A tunnel has been built under a new dual carriageway to help guide bats and other wildlife. This forms part of the major £1 billion Black Cat to Caxton project. The 45-metre-long, 5-metre-wide and 4.5-metre-high tunnel runs beneath the new 10-mile dual carriageway. This is located beneath the Black Cat roundabout in Bedfordshire and Caxton Gibbet in Cambridgeshire. Ecological surveys carried out in 2021 helped National Highways to understand how wildlife uses the area, including identifying bat flight paths crossing the route of the new dual carriageway. It's hoped that the tunnel will help bats to safely navigate the new road. Alongside bats, the tunnel will help to guide other wildlife towards the crossing. Add almost three quarters of adults in Peterborough and Cambridgeshire risk leaving loved ones without clear instructions about their final wishes, new research has revealed. A new poll commissioned by charity will writing campaign Will Aid has found 71% of adults in the region either do not have a will or admit the one they have is out of date. Nationally, the picture is similarly concerning, with 67% of UK adults either without a will or with one that's out of date, 57% have never made one, and 10% admit theirs is no longer up to date. And despite the potential consequences for the people they leave behind, 44% of UK adults say they are unlikely to write a will within the next year.
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7: Remaining dry with clear spells and some patchy cloud through this evening. Mainly dry overnight with lows of 12 degrees. Wednesday will be a mixture of sunshine and patchy cloud with highs tomorrow of 20 degrees. And that's the latest from the Boomerang Radio Newsroom. I'm Tom Green.
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I dedicate that to everybody that goes past the glass of the studio window. Walk like an Egyptian. Some do, some don't. Anyway, if it's local history is your thing, St Margaret's Church in Fletton is opening its doors for the Heritage Weekend. Discover its Saxon past, explore parish documents, and enjoy tea and cakes. That's one for Chris. This Saturday, the 19th, and Sunday, the 20th, from midday until 4. Yes, so that's St Margaret's Church in Fletton in Peterborough.

0: Boomerang Radio playing you those hits that just keep coming back. Bread there and the Guitar Man, smooth enough to make your steering wheel melt. Yeah. Now, before Sean takes us out on the roads, just a quick shout out to Stan over there in Cambridge working away this afternoon. He said his sat nav, by the way, has got two settings, lost and very lost. Let's see how the roads really look now with Sean, because he's got your travel for Peterborough and Cambridge.
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2: with Mick George, helping you skip the jams and the waste.
3: Slow moving for the Great Bath Bypass eastbound with delays for the Black Cat roundabout. Seeing delays there of around 10 minutes. In Peterborough, the A15 Paston Parkway slow. It's partially blocked due to an incident. That's just before the I roundabout. A11 at Milton Hall's busy northbound towards Five Ways. Cambridge and Trumpington Road and the High Street slow moving in both directions. Also looking fairly busy too, heading in towards the A141 for Huntingdon. And that's the latest on Cambridge's roads. For Boomerang Radio, I'm Sean Moore.
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0: Okay, that's Prince. Didn't he get excited, that guy? Calm down, son. It could all go wrong pretty quickly if you would like a bit of advice on that. Anyway, from Prince, we're going to head towards Tom now, who's got the local news and weather.
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2: Plans to restructure councils across the country, including Cambridgeshire and Peterborough, have been put on hold by the government. Cambridgeshire and Peterborough was among the regions which could have seen smaller councils merge to create larger unitary authorities under Labour's local government reorganisation. Now the plans, which were dubbed the biggest political shake-up in decades, are up in the air, with Secretary of State for Housing, Communities and Local Government Angela Rayner set to make an announcement in Parliament. Proposals to merge councils in Essex, Hampshire, Norfolk and Suffolk have reportedly been withdrawn, while plans for 14 other areas will be reviewed and paused. A decision has not yet been made on Cambridgeshire and Peterborough, but this will now be delayed once again and considered alongside the wider review. A decision was expected to be made by government in the summer before it was pushed back to the autumn, but now it will be reviewed even further, casting doubt over whether the restructures will be implemented at all. Local elections in May 2027 will reportedly go ahead on existing council boundaries. Two people remain in hospital days after a serious crash in Whittlesea. A woman suffered life-threatening injuries and a man sustained serious injuries after a crash in Whittlesea. The incident happened at about 1 p.m. on Friday on the A605. Police are appealing for anyone with information or dashcam footage to call them on 101. A tunnel has been built under a new dual carriageway to help guide bats and other wildlife. This forms part of the major £1 billion Black Cat to Caxton project. The 45-metre long, 5-metre wide and 4.5-metre high tunnel runs beneath the new 10-mile dual carriageway. This is located beneath the Black Cat roundabout in Bedfordshire and Caxton Gibbet in Cambridgeshire. Ecological surveys carried out in 2021 helped National Highways to understand how wildlife uses the area, including identifying bat flight paths crossing the route of the new dual carriageway. It's hoped that the tunnel will help bats to safely navigate the new road. Alongside bats, the tunnel will help to guide other wildlife towards the crossing. And almost three-quarters of adults in Peterborough and Cambridgeshire risk leaving loved ones without clear instructions about their final wishes, new research has revealed. A new poll commissioned by charity will writing campaign Will Aid has found 71% of adults in the region either do not have a will or admit the one they have is out of date. Nationally, the picture is similarly concerning, with 67% of UK adults either without a will or with one that's out of date, 57% have never made one, and 10% admit theirs is no longer up to date. And despite the potential consequences for the people they leave behind, 44% of UK adults say they are unlikely to write a will within the next year.
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2: Remaining dry with clear spells and some patchy cloud through this evening, mainly dry overnight with lows of 12 degrees. Wednesday will be a mixture of sunshine and patchy cloud with highs tomorrow of 20 degrees. And that's the latest from the Boomerang Radio Newsroom. I'm Tom Green.
0: Many thanks there, Tom. We're going to head across to the entertainment news in a few moments' time, but I'm already in trouble. I shouted across the room as Lucy was heading towards the entertainment desk. I said, "Hey, babes." She said, "Very 1970s.
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4: Monty Don will step down from Gardener's World at the end of the current series after more than 20 years. The horticulturalist described his time on the programme as a privilege, which he believes to be at the heart of a life well lived. He says he's looking forward to continuing to work with and for the BBC on other projects, with more books to write and more programmes to make. A first look at the TV adaptation of the TikTok book sensation Boys of Tommen has been released by Prime Video. The teaser images feature actor Connor Sanchez as rugby player Johnny Kavanagh and actress Nancy Sturridge as main character Shannon Lynch. The first season will be based on the first two books in the series, Binding 13 and Keeping 13. And Sir David Jason says he really enjoyed watching previously unseen footage from Only Fools and Horses. The archive material includes scenes which were cut from the BBC sitcom because of timing and structural constraints. The new footage will feature in a two-part documentary marking the show's 45th anniversary. It's due to air in October.
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1: With Mick George, helping you skip the jams and the waste.
2: Slow moving for the Great Bartha Bypass eastbound with delays for the Black Cat roundabout. Seeing delays there of around 10 minutes. In Peterborough, the A15 Paston Parkway slow. It's partially blocked due to an incident. That's just before the I roundabout. A11 at Milton Hall's busy northbound towards Five Ways. Cambridge and Trumpington Road and the High Street slow moving in both directions. Also looking fairly busy too, heading in towards the A141 for Huntingdon. And that's the latest on Cambridge's roads. For Boomerang Radio, I'm Sean Moore.
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0: Well, that's about it from me today. That's the highway done and dusted. And as always, thanks for being there and thanks for listening. We head towards Neil next on the radio. And as always, for the last time, let's go across the main roads and see what Sean's got for us.
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2: With Mick George, helping you skip the jams and the waste.
3: Slow moving for the Great Bartha Bypass eastbound with delays for the Black Cat roundabout. Seeing delays there of around 10 minutes. In Peterborough, the A15 Paston Parkway slow. It's partially blocked due to an incident. That's just before the I roundabout. A11 at Milton Hall's busy northbound towards Five Ways. Cambridge and Trumpington Road and the High Street slow moving in both directions. Also looking fairly busy too, heading in towards the A141 for Huntingdon. And that's the latest on Cambridge's roads. For Boomerang Radio, I'm Sean Moore.
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5: 200 UK flights have been cancelled because of an issue with air traffic control. Ben Monsey has more.
6: Several airports, including Edinburgh, Manchester and Heathrow, say they've been affected. National Air Traffic Services say recovering from the disruption will take some time, but their engineers are working on site to resume normal operations as quickly as possible. Transport Secretary Heidi Alexander has apologised for the frustrating delays.
5: Israel will close the British consulate in Jerusalem. That's in response to the UK announcing sanctions on illegal West Bank settlements. 12 people have been banned from entering Israel, including former Labour leader Jeremy Corbyn. Abuse of RNLI volunteers during an anti-migrant protest is wholly unacceptable. That's a message from their chief exec after crowds of mass demonstrators blocked road access to the port of Dover on Saturday. And stars are hitting the red carpet at the National Television Awards. That's the latest from Radio News Hub. I'm Lucy Gorman-Lee.
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11: A few showers but plenty of clear spells. Lighter winds and feeling chilly, particularly in the countryside. A low of 8 degrees Celsius.
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13: Cheers, Pete. Thank you. Top stuff as always. Right then, it's 7 o'clock. The 70s are open for business and we're starting with a tune that could strut down any street and own it. Randy Crawford, Street Life and 4.

Yes. Yes. The air that I breathe, the Hollies. Oh, brilliant. Do you know what? This calls for a celebration, actually, doesn't it? It does. Do you know what? The production crew, and that put all these songs together for us to entertain you with. You know, they do such a smashing job. They really do. Anyway, enough of that already. Anyway, you get paid for doing that. Anyway, got a message from someone calling themselves Big Dave from March. Hello, Big Dave. You all right? He says he's out in the garden pretending to fix a fence. But really, he's just leaning on it and listening in. So Dave reckons today needs a bit of class. And he's asked for Thin Lizzy and the gorgeous Sarah. Says it reminds me of simpler days and better hair. Yeah, well, I know that feeling, especially when you start losing it, you know. Dave, fence down, fence up is your song, mate.

0: Tramps, Zing, Went the Strings on My Heart here on Boomerang Radio. We've got Bee Gees and You Win Again right after these few words.
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BG's Loving Spoonful, and a great banging tune coming up for all the foot shufflers, toe tappers, and living room disco legends. This one's for you. If you're already moving, don't stop. And if you're not, this'll sort you out in about 3 seconds. It's Patrick Hernandez, Born to Be Alive.

0: Viva La Vida, Coldplay, and Top of the World. Carpenters here on Boomerang Radio, where the hits keep coming back. 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

Blondie, One Way or Another, here on Boomerang Radio. And also Uptight, Everything Was All Right, Stevie Wonder. We've got, what do you think it is? I bet you don't know. That's another great statistic quiz to see if you know what the answer is. Is it going to be A, B, C or D? We'll find out in a mo. Self-control, Laura Branigan.

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0: it's all happening here. Self-control, Laura Branigan. You can't touch this MC Hammer. And The Name of the Game by ABBA here on Boomerang Radio, where the hits keep coming back. Yes. According to a recent survey, what percentage of people admit they talk to themselves out loud at least once a day? So according to a recent survey, what percentage of people admit they talk to themselves out loud at least once a day? Now take a guess, write it down, shout it at the radio, whatever works for you. And we'll find out in the next hour.
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5: Flights leaving the UK are facing disruption because of an air traffic control technical issue. Ben Monsey reports.
6: National Air Traffic Services say around 200 UK flights have been cancelled and that recovering from the disruption will take some time. Engineers are working on site to resume normal operations as quickly as possible. Passengers are being asked to check before they travel to any airports.
5: Israel say they're closing the British consulate in Jerusalem. It's after Foreign Secretary Ed Miliband announced the UK will take action against firms providing services to them. 12 people have also been banned from entering Israel. Four valuable paintings have been stolen from a museum on the French Riviera. Local police say they're searching for the offenders after they were seen entering the Renoir Museum in Cagnes-sur-Mer. And Harry Kane, Jude Bellingham and Declan Rice have all been shortlisted for the Ballon d'Or. England captain Kane is the bookie's favourite to pick up the award. That's the latest from Radio News Hub. I'm Lucy Gorman-Lee.
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5: A few showers but plenty of clear spells. Lighter winds and feeling chilly, particularly in the countryside. A low of 8 degrees Celsius.
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David Bowie, 80s at 8 on Boomerang Radio, Modern Love. Now, Lorna in Wisbeach has just chipped in for the 80s at 8, and she says tonight's selection needs a little bit of Depeche Mode because she's already halfway through the shoulder shuffle and it feels wrong to stop now. So, contributing in the only way that truly matters, she's voting for Just Can't Get Enough. Well, fair play, Lorna.

0: Brown and Rio. And before that, we had On Our Own, Bobby Brown, which was actually written for Ghostbusters 2 back in 1989. Fancy that. Now, the answer to what do you think it is? I bet you don't know. What percentage of people admit to talking to themselves once a day? And the answer is 62%, would you believe? And as you know, the other 38% are absolutely fibbing.
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The Walker Brothers. And the sun ain't gonna shine anymore. That's rather positive, isn't it? Lucky you, Lightning Seeds. And if you want to win 50 quid on bits and pieces of

0: and level 42 running in the family. Well, there's only one thing that I know runs in genes. Anyway, now you have three chances to play Bits and Pieces on Boomerang Radio. If you can identify the five songs from five decades in just 5 seconds, then you could win yourself £50. Now, you can play Bits and Pieces weekdays at 7:15 on Boomerang Breakfast with Chris, at 12:15 on Boomerang Brunch with Joe, Paul and Nigel, and also 5:15 on the way home, on the highway home with Pete. 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

0: and try not to do anything that ends up in one of Matt and Pete's features. Now, news is on the way, and then LB's here to raise the tone, lower the stress, and generally make us all look bad by being effortlessly brilliant. You see, that stuck in my throat then. It really did. Take care. I'll see you tomorrow. Bye-bye.
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4: Around 200 UK flights have been cancelled because of an issue with air traffic control. Ben Monsey has more.
5: Several airports, including Edinburgh, Manchester and Heathrow, say they've been affected. National Air Traffic Services say recovering from the disruption will take some time, but their engineers are working on site to resume normal operations as quickly as possible. Transport Secretary Heidi Alexander has apologised for the frustrating delays.
4: Israel will close the British consulate in Jerusalem. It's in response to the UK announcing sanctions on illegal West Bank settlements. 12 people have been banned from entering Israel, including former Labour leader Jeremy Corbyn. The chief exec of the RNLI says abuse of their volunteers is wholly unacceptable. Peter Sparks says some of his staff have faced online abuse after crowds of mass demonstrators blocked road access to the port of Dover on Saturday. And the stars are out as the National Television Awards get underway in London. From Radio News Hub, I'm Lucy Gorman-Lee.
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4: A few showers but plenty of clear spells. Lighter winds and feeling chilly, particularly in the countryside. A low of 8 degrees Celsius.

0: Cliff Richards, Ocean Deep, on The Late Show with LB. How are you? How's your day been? Hope you're okay. Coming up in this first hour of the show, we're talking Megxit. Now, before tonight, I'd never heard of Megxit.
1: Boomerang.
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Def Leppard and Daniel Bedingfield. Community news and information at Boomerang Radio. The Peterborough Record Fair is back on at the George Alcock Centre, Whittlesea Road. From 11 till 3, this is happening on the 20th of September, which is a Sunday. As I say, 11 till 3, free parking, free entry. We also buy entire record collections. More info, search online, Fenland Record Fairs.

0: So today I learned about the word Megxit. The Duke and Duchess of Sussex will not be working royals. They won't be allowed to carry out official engagements now they've returned to the UK. This is all due to a letter that's been sent on behalf of King Charles. Spells out all the details, which clarified the status of Harry and Meghan. They moved back from California with their children, Archie and Lilibet, last month. They'll not be able to use the titles His and Her Royal Highness. They remain private citizens, and that's the way it is from now on. But I don't think they'll mind somehow, do you?
1: Boomerang.
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So coming up in the next hour, we're going to be talking In Between Us. Now that's exciting. Love the In Between Us. And also, relationship advice from LB.

0: So on the way, news about Harry Styles and also new music from Sir Cliff Richard. I never thought I'd say both of those names in one sentence either.
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12: Flights leaving the UK are facing disruption because of an air traffic control technical issue. Ben Monsey reports.
13: National Air Traffic Services say around 200 UK flights have been cancelled and that recovering from the disruption will take some time. Engineers are working on site to resume normal operations as quickly as possible. Passengers are being asked to check before they travel to any airports.
12: Abuse of RNLI volunteers during an anti-migrant protest is wholly unacceptable. That's the message from their chief exec after crowds of mass demonstrators blocked road access to the port of Dover on Saturday. Prince George began his first day at Eton College with his parents, the Prince and Princess of Wales, by his side. The future king will live at the school as a boarder. And Clarkson's Farm has won a National Television Award. Other shows like Michael McIntyre's Big Show have also picked up trophies at the ceremony at the O2 in London. That's the latest from Radio News Hub. I'm Lucy Gorman-Lee.
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12: A few showers, particularly on the coast. Otherwise, a fine and dry day with some sunny spells. A high of 19 degrees Celsius.

Coming up this hour, we'll be talking In Between Us, also relationship news with LB, and also Harry Styles and Cliff Richards as well. That's a weird combination if ever I've heard it.

0: So if you're just getting over a relationship, you're kind of heartbroken, I can help. Bridget Jones's Diary, Legally Blonde and The Holiday. 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Also, The Wedding Singer and Bridesmaids can also provide comfort after a split. Renee Zellweger's 2001 comedy, which saw her play unlucky in love Bridget, topped the list. Legally Blonde, starring Reese Witherspoon, came second, with Cameron Diaz in The Holiday third. I hope that helps. I look after you, see, I do care.
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In a while, we'll be talking In Between Us. I'm holding on to that for a little while longer. So Cliff Richard has decided to cover Harry Styles on his brand new album. It's bizarre, isn't it? He's releasing his 48th studio album in November, picking his favourite chart toppers of all time. And Harry's Sign of the Times made the cut from Cliff alongside classics from Roy Orbison, The Beatles and Elvis. So Cliff says he's listened to dozens of songs before choosing 12 that he loves the best. The whole thing is meant to be a tribute to artists who have reached number one.

0: The Farmers and Craft Market is happening at Alconbury. It's the second Saturday of the month. Here's some dates for you. It's 9 till midday, 12th of September, 10th of October, 14th of November, and the 12th of December. It's happening at the Pavilion, Alconbury Weald. 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

Now, I've kind of held on to this info for as long as I could, really. The original cast of The Inbetweeners are officially back together for a brand new movie on Netflix. Simon Bird, James Buckley, Blake Harrison and Joe Thomas have reunited to play Will, Jay, Neil and Simon again. The writers, Damon Beasley and Ian Morris, have already started production. They've even shared a teaser online with all four of them squeezing into that battered old yellow car. It takes a few tries to start the engine, but they're definitely coming back. Yes!

0: Coming up in the final hour of the show, we're talking Prince George, and also forget spring cleaning. This year, it's all about the September scrub.
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6: Hundreds of UK flights have been cancelled because of an issue with air traffic control. Ben Monsey has more.
7: Several airports, including Edinburgh, Manchester and Heathrow, say they've been affected. National Air Traffic Services say recovering from the disruption will take some time, but their engineers are working on site to resume normal operations as quickly as possible. Transport Secretary Heidi Alexander has apologised for the frustrating delays.
6: Israel will close the British consulate in Jerusalem. That's in response to the UK announcing sanctions on illegal West Bank settlements. Prince George has started his studies at Eton College. The future king arrived with his parents, the Prince and Princess of Wales. The school costs over £60,000 to attend. And the stars were out at the National Television Awards in London. Michael McIntyre's Big Show won the first trophy of the night at the O2 Arena. That's the latest from Radio News Hub. I'm Lucy Gorman-Lee.
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6: A few showers, particularly on the coast. Otherwise, a fine and dry day with some sunny spells. A high of 19 degrees Celsius.

Gallagher and Lyle, I want to stay with you. I'll be in the final hour of The Late Show. You also heard Westlife talking Prince George. He's officially started at Eton College. And also we'll be talking about spring cleaning. A little bit early, I know, but that's coming up.

0: Music on the way from Eternal and Vanessa Williams. Prince George officially started at Eton College earlier today. He is following the same path as his dad, his uncle, and even his great-uncle, heading into one of the most famous boarding schools in the country. He's probably there, chilling right now with a takeaway. He'll be living in one of 25 boarding houses, each with around 55 pupils, and the school gives every boy their own private room. It's close to the family home in Windsor, and the idea is that Eton gives him the best prep for life as a modern working royal. All right. Okay, teasing ahead, Karen White and Cliff Richard still lined up on The Late Show.
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A classic on the way from Karen White, Superwoman. But before that, Cliff Richard on the way with The Best of Me. 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

0: I'm going to pretend that I haven't forgotten to do our survey said tonight. I'll just do it now. It's a quick one tonight. 80% of people under the age of 30 say they won't do this without listening to music. Okay, interesting. 80% of people under the age of 30 say they won't do this without listening to music. Sounds a little bit rude, doesn't it? Okay, forget spring cleaning. This year, it's all about the September scrub. A new study says we're all diving into deep cleans after the summer holidays, with online searches for house cleaning tips surging at over 300% in just 1 week. From dusty skirting boards to neglected ovens, we're finally knuckling down after months of barbecues, holidays and garden lounging. I don't know about this September scrub. Not me.
1: Boomerang.
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Sophie popped up and said, LB, our survey said, is it driving? Because nobody under 30 wants a quiet car. You'll find out soon. Leah said, I'm saying cleaning the house, LB. Nobody does that in silence, do they? And Gavin from March reckons it's going for a run. Okay, you'll find out soon. Well, it's been September the 8th all day long, known as Star Trek Day and Iguana Awareness Day. Day 251 of 365, and there are 114 days left. That's all this year.

0: Okay, let's do the answer to our survey. It said 80% of people under the age of 30 say they won't do this without listening to music. Sophie was right. It's driving. Nobody wants a quiet car, do they? Commiserations to Tara, Leah and Gav. Right, Chris is back first thing in the morning. But there's some great tunes through the night. But from me, LB, ta-ra.
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3: Flights leaving the UK are facing disruption because of an air traffic control technical issue. Ben Monsey reports.
4: National Air Traffic Services say around 200 UK flights have been cancelled and that recovering from the disruption will take some time. Engineers are working on site to resume normal operations as quickly as possible. Passengers are being asked to check before they travel.
3: Israel says they're closing the British consulate in Jerusalem. It's after Foreign Secretary Ed Miliband announced the UK will take action against firms providing services to them. 12 people have also been banned from entering Israel. The chief exec of the RNLI says abuse of their volunteers is wholly unacceptable. Peter Sparks says some of his staff have faced online abuse after crowds of mass demonstrators blocked road access to the port of Dover on Saturday. And Clarkson's Farm has won a national television award. Other shows like Michael McIntyre's Big Show picked up trophies at the ceremony in London. From Radio News Hub, I'm Lucy Gorman-Lee.
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3: A few showers, particularly on the coast. Otherwise, a fine and dry day with some sunny spells. A high of 19 degrees Celsius.

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1: Well, there she is. 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
0: Betty, is that Jimmy's ring you're wearing?
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0: Is he picking you up after?

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